0: 504.
1: 504.
0: Hey, can you please reopen that unknown problem and put me back on that trip? We have a leasing trip notes that might shed some light on it if those lights get called in again.
1: You bet.

0: Tango 3. 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
1: Alright, Bruce Bevel.
0: Thank you.
1: 486.
0: 486.
1: Can I have a one man assist me at Bravons? I'll be in triage 3.
0: Copy. 304 Adam.
1: 304 Adam, I'm already here.

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0: The UTL, I can take whatever's next.
1: Copy. I will show you on the abandoned that's held in the longest.
0: Copy that.
1: Thank you, sir. 1905.

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1: 504.
0: Hey, if you guys want to read my trip notes that I put in there, if, in case you get any more calls like that unknown problem, you just say check's okay. Okay.
1: Happy, thanks.

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1: 336.
0: Are you able to give me the MBSD officer's details right here?
1: Yes, sir. I'll put it in the trip, but it's going to be for Officer Baker if you want it over the air. It's 515-205-2524.
0: Appreciate it. Thank you.
1: No problem. 305.
0: Go ahead.
1: 310.
2: Go ahead.
1: This car is the site at Smouse Elementary at 2820 Center. Taking one crime alert calls that there was two dark-colored SUVs pulled into the parking lot, and there's about 10 people that got out and started fighting.
2: Two ten, copy.
0: Go.
2: 326.
1: 326.
2: I'll be en route to Broadlands with one male. If you could give him a heads up, and 323 is going to be following me.
1: Copy.

0: couple of cars looking for a cardiac at Drake Diner. Advice.
1: 308, face Maple Hill.
0: Kelly, I'll be headed to Drake Diner over on 25th. You've got a guy in a blue Honda Civic, plated Frank Charles Tom 633, who appears to be not breathing. Call them by an off-duty firefighter.
1: Copy, is the off-duty firefighter rendering any aid?
0: I hope so. Call figures on the phone, standby.
1: Alright, we're going as fast as we can.
0: .308, it's negative. He said he's on a date and will not assist.
1: Copy.
0: 1913.

0: Really?
1: Really?
0: He's alert, conscious, breathing. No, he was just. Okay.
1: Okay. Copy.

0: 308.
1: 308.
0: You can clear us here assisted. Is there a structure fire call nearby by chance?
1: Yeah, there was an appliance one at 1101 25th. Would you like to be on it?
0: Yeah, I guess. We're all here, so we'll go over there.

0: Really?
1: Go ahead, sir.
0: Five riders are asking, do you guys have an apartment number?
1: 1414.
0: Copy, thanks.

0: Roger.
1: The five riders are asking, do you guys have an apartment number?
0: 1414.
1: Copy, thanks.

0: 340.
1: Go ahead.
0: Have you guys make the welfare check of these 15-10 grand for a guy in dark clothing that crashed his bike and started screaming?
1: Copy. 45, copy.
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0: 361.
3: 14 in Jefferson with a Mercury Mariner. No, for a Kupai, 2 of us.
0: Copy. 6-1, the traffic at East 14th and Jefferson at 1920.
1: DP.
0: 327.
1: Case made tonight.
0: Copy. Anybody who wants to this is 303 on a person down at CVS on Merle Hay, please. Car available to assist 303 on a person down at CVS on Merle Hay, advice.
4: 310, if you're around, you can check with my partner. Looks like he's getting that all situated.
0: 305.
1: Sorry, go ahead.
0: You're good. Do you still need your other car?
1: Negative.
0: Got it. 303.
4: Go ahead.
0: Those cars, a person down at CVS, 2303 Merle Hay. Caller, so there's a white truck in the parking lot with his door port open that's got a guy passed out of the wheel.
4: Okay. 310, copy.
0: 1921. 5374. 5374.
5: I'll take that message that's holding for me.
0: Copy, thanks.

0: 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Bravo, documentation, we have high scanning.
1: Copy.

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1: Through it.
0: I need a dispatch on three.
1: Gabby. Central Coast FD's around 333 East Grand, televised 1924.

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1: Got it. 310.
2: 100.
1: DP.
2: 325. Red tag, we'll be back in.
0: 305 DP.
1: 305.
0: We'll chalk this up to Kid's horse plan. I'll take the domestic.
1: Gabby, did you want another car?
0: I imagine I can advise.
1: Copy. Dispatch unavailable, DRE. 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
0: Same traffic.
1: Copy, both cars back in, thank you.

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1: And 327.
0: What?
1: Both cars at a speed over trespass at the Hy-Vee 2540 East Euclid, 2540 East Euclid, meeting with staff, having issues with a black male wearing a black shirt, blue jeans out in the parking lot, yelling at people.
0: Copy that.
2: 27, copy.
1: Thank you both. 323.
2: 28.
3: 30.
1: And
3: 326.
1: Both cars dispute 2401 East 8th, 2401 East 8th at the Azria Health Place here. Me with staff, a resident, assaulted two staff members. Nobody needs medics, but the problem I have is sitting outside smoking a cigarette as of 20 minutes ago.
3: Sorry. Sorry.
1: 328. 328.
2: We're having computers and need to reboot, but he clears the rest and put us on one of those two-man trips.
1: Copy that. I'll show you going to Hy-Vee. 325.
0: 325, that's right. Thank you.
1: Thank you, and 327.
0: Copy, thanks.
1: 330.
0: 305.
1: 305.
0: I guess this gentleman was requesting mobile car assist. We have one available.
1: Not at this time.
0: Copy.
2: Three.
1: 303.
2: That check's okay tonight.
1: Copy.
0: /325 traffic.
1: Car calling.
0: 325 traffic. I'll be at Euclid and Cornell Street out with our plate Paul Baker Lincoln 650. Occupy one time, I can rise.
1: Copy. 325 got traffic. Euclid and Cornell.

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1: Go ahead.
0: I'm gonna bounce you for this person down. This person down's at 3500 Second Avenue, Crown Royal Colorado. So there's a male on the ground in the parking lot, an older white male wearing all black.
1: Copy that, we'll check it out.
0: Copy, thank you.

0: 325.
1: 325, I'm good. How would you appreciate it?
0: You got it.

0: 331 DB.
1: 331.
0: You claim the warning, Papa Jenny.
1: Copy.
2: 346.
1: 346.
2: I get a case number.
1: Yes, sir. Case is 25148-25148.
2: What do you think?
1: No problem.

0: 5374 DP.
1: Go ahead.
0: Hi, advise, I'm back in.
1: Copy that. Thank you.

0: 305. If you have mobile crisis come available, can you just start them this way, please?
1: Copy that, no problem.
0: Thank you.
2: 3-6 traffic.
1: Car calling, sorry.
2: 310 traffic.
1: Go ahead.
2: In the 1800 block of Hickman with a blue Buick Enclave, maybe? No plates. One occupant, all plates.
1: Copy that. 310's got traffic, 1800 block of Hickman.
0: 361 will be on with
1: him. Copy, so yeah, with them.
3: 346.
1: 346.
3: Transporting one cooperative female to Broadbond, starting mileage is 46.
1: Copy.

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1: Go ahead, please.
0: 336, heavy start for this suicide threat. 5515 Southeast 14. 5515 Southeast 14th Street, Unit 105, Building Diaz and David. Meeting with Jennifer, expressing suicidal ideation. She has a plan to overdose on pills, and she has pills in front of her as well.
1: Wait.
0: MC4.
2: Following officers to Broadlands.
0: Copy, straight route to Broadlands.
3: It's going to be a proper documentation assisted by 361 Tank.
0: Yeah, thank you.

0: 325.
1: Warning sign issue, I'll be back in.
0: Copy. Any central car break and assist 345 on a welfare check, Indian on the east hillside, advice.
2: 342 DP.
0: 342.
3: Sanitation issue, case made, Jenny. I'll read that way.
0: Good, thanks, and 345.
2: Right.
0: Both cars on a welfare check, Indianola on the east hillside. Indianola on the east hillside. Caller says there's a white male wearing a white shirt, black pants. Keeps trying to jump into the traffic. He also has a bike with him.
2: Copy.

0: 325.
1: See that dispute in the 25 is still there. I'll go pin that way.
0: Copy. What would you like, another?
1: Yeah, just jump that way just in case the guy's still there in the parking lot.
0: Copy that. 327.
2: 327.
0: Have you assist 325 on the dispute over trespass at the Hy-Vee 2540 East Euclid, and looking for that black male in a black shirt, blue jeans out front yelling at people.
2: Copy.
0: Thank you. Any Southside car that can break an assist 331 on a silent panic alarm at the floor Hy-Vee 4605 floor, advice.
1: .340, you can put me back in and I'll go.
0: Copy, thank you, 331.
3: Alright.
0: Both guards have a silent panic alarm at the Hy-Vee on floor 4605, floor drive. This is called in by ADT. This is a panic press for a Lyft driver. I believe we want UTL on this guy in the west side. It's a white 2015 Toyota Highlander, Norner Edward 629. Currently heading westbound on Watchers, but the destination is a Hy-Vee. No answer for the driver on callback.
3: Copy.
1: Copy.
0: Thank you both. Any sight cars, nice and route 1714 East 1 on a sick person, alibi is 1944.

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2: Copy.

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0: I talked to a male not fitting this description, saying he hasn't seen anything about our trip notes, and he does not have a bike either, so you can call it GOA for both tonight.
1: Yeah, with that, 345, you direct?
2: Direct.
1: So you both 1949?
0: Three thirty-one.
1: I'm
0: gonna be UTL.
1: Cover that, 340.
2: What?
1: 331's UTL, I can show you back in as well.
2: Thank you.

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0: 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And can you give them a heads up? We'll be coming through the ambulance, please.
1: Give that, watch out. Thank you.

Westside Central Cars broadcast of the possible OWI. Lessing eastbound, I-235, about 31st Street. White sedan swerving around, possibly impaired. Henry Zebra Adam 749, again a white sedan going eastbound I-235 from 31st. Henry Zebra Adam 749, possibly impaired on broadcast 1953.

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1: Copy, have a good one.
0: You as well.

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1: Go ahead.
0: 310.
2: Go ahead.
0: Both Chris Matthews suspects on the overdose at 7th and Forest. I'm meeting with Nicholas, helping at the trading station, and the yellow shirt black pants. He's highly intoxicated.
2: Three ten, copy. I'm pulling up.

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0: 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He advised for now.
1: Copy.

0: 3-7.
1: 3-7. Well, when I got here, everybody just started dispersing, and I'm not finding the caller.
0: Copy. He comes back on 911 only phone. I can't call him back. I can show you back in if you like.
2: Yeah, that
1: works.
0: Okay. I thought I heard there was going to be a call. Copy. Can you guys be able to show you back in as well?
1: Copy.

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1: 308.
0: We'll take the speed, Ivy.
1: Sure you want to thank you?

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0: 331. Time you start towards Southeast 14th and Park. This is State Patrol on the high V dust and fresh lot. They're out with a possible WI from a broadcast we put out, I guess.
1: Copy.
0: Plenty of effect.

0: 喂喂
1: 喂喂，
0: I can't find any nonsense out here. There's no one in the parking lot. Does the caller want to meet?
1: I'm not sure. I'll give him a call.
0: Gavin?

0: Fíjate. Teresa.
1: Go ahead, Salvation Army.
0: That guy called back. He's out by the Salvation Army at 1336th Avenue.
1: Copy.
0: Yeah. 308. They said they're good. We'll show you back in.
2: Copy, thanks.
0: 28.

0: 305.
1: I have a case number for found property.
0: Yes, sir. Case number 25,150-25150.
1: Copy. And then we're back to service case number.
0: Copy. Case 5 minutes, not 1808, East 31st Court, LFI 2009.
2: 3-36-3-3. Got the female drops off, innings in the trip, case made 10-8, and we'll take the domestic.
0: Yep, thank you.

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0: Those cars are dispute at the Ruan Center, 601 Locust. We're meeting with Gina. Her and a group of kids are hiding in the first floor bathroom. They're being harassed by a homeless white female in a red and white shirt.
1: Copy. Go ahead.

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1: That checks out. I'll show you back in.
0: Copy. If he calls back, please tell him to make himself known.
1: Copy.
0: Three thirty-one.
1: Hi, this is
0: Lieutenant.
1: Copy.

0: 345. 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I'm here in the southeast corner and it's all locked up.
1: Negative. I can try to call him back, but it was a child caller.
0: Copy. Yeah, if you can try to give him a call back and get a more exact location, that'd be great.
1: Copy. Yeah.

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1: 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He doesn't know anything about that and hasn't seen a large group of juvies around.
0: Copy. It sounds like they're coming outside.
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1: 361, we'll back them up.
0: Copy. 331.
2: 331.
0: Okay, just sent you a trip.
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0: Copy. 331.
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0: Rub map left. Show me assisted. Keep my partner on. 10-8. Do you have a SIG 4 available?
1: Yes, sir. Stay out.
0: Thank you.

0: Central Crab disabled to assist 345 and medics on a sick person, southeast 10th and Maria Bay.
1: 346, you can clear us case made and then we can take that.
0: Copy. Go to the southeast 10th and Maria, medics are route for a 62-year-old male. Sounds like they're having some kind of domestic dispute as well.
1: Copy.
0: 2033. Paramedics are up to 4326 Hickman, they'll advise 2033.

0: 346.
1: 346.
0: Does our caller want to meet at all, or is this just an assistant?
1: I believe she wanted to meet. We'll give her a call.
0: Hey, I can take that unknown and advise for now.
1: Kathy, thank you.
2: Traffic. 326.
0: Thanks, Dan Denver. With Ocean Lincoln Tom 148. Bye-bye.
1: Copy. 326 is traffic at 6th and Denver at 2040.

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1: 331.
0: Hey, check, okay. One of the kids is playing on the phone.
1: Copy that, thank you.

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1: Yes, I'm not sure if you'd like this, if you'd like me to hold it for first watch. There's a assault kit to pick up at Methodist West.
0: Good thing, though.
1: Thank you, ma'am. There is no case number at this time.
0: Probably go ahead and pull a case number then for safety, team, please.
1: Not a problem. The case will be 25,151-25151.
0: Thank you.
1: Sure thing.
2: DP.
1: 327.
2: Assist about 325 with the civil advisor, Lieutenant.

0: 326 DP.
1: 326.
0: Want you to shoot 10-8?
1: Copy.
2: 336 DP.
1: 336.
2: Shannon checks okay, you advise the caller, we'll be 10-8.
1: Copy.
0: Relay.
1: Go ahead. Hey guys, this is Medic on the Psychiatric, 3800 MLK, Building 3, Unit 45. En route for 54-year-old male with a lot of 96 history.
0: Copy, could you poke through that a little bit, see if we have a name for this guy?
1: You got it.
0: Thank you.

0: 226. Yeah, so you're taking pictures, you're pretty close. I'm going to send you the street.
1: Okay.

0: 3, 10 dB.
1: 3, 10.
0: Found the owner, and he's going to get the unregistered vehicle parked in his driveway.
1: Thank you for your service. 151.

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1: Okay, thank you.

0: All officers, first watch is looking for one to stay over. If you're available, please call the third watch office. Again, if you're able to stay over tonight, please call third watch. I'd love to hear from you. 2055. Yeah. Medic says they're right. You can go back in.
1: Yeah. Copy that.

0: 325.
1: Yes, sir. Make the hit my lens 38056, meeting with Richard in the Black Silverado.
0: Copy.
1: 28.

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0: 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It sounds like they're not cycling. We'll notify city yards.
1: Copy.
0: 2059.

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1: 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Can you add 331 to it as well, please?
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0: 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You can disregard to the earth. Tell me tonight.
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2: 361.
0: You've got one to go, Broadlands.
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1: Can I have a case number, please?
0: Certainly. Case number 25,152. 25152.
1: Copy. Thank you.

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0: 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We'll be at 2 man for the night, and we'll take that dispute at VLAPS.
1: Okie dokie, thanks.

0: 304, Adam.
1: Go ahead, man.
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1: I'm alright. I know I actually in the 2000 block of something.
0: Yeah, we.

0: Anybody south, I can make a welfare check. Fleur and Lantros advice.
1: We haven't got our troop yet. We can hit this.
0: Gabby, there's a 2-minute time delay for an elderly male pushing a female in a wheelchair in the travel lanes. Westbound from 4.

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1: 33, Adam.
0: That's from cancel. I'll show you back on your other.
1: Copy that. Thank you.
0: Okay. MC4. MC4. Dispatch mobile crisis.
2: MC4.
0: Send your message.
2: Okay, thank you.
0: Sure thing.
1: 310.
0: 310?
1: You can clear me advise and have we got any calls about the security system at Family Dollar and University? Something you need to be exact?
0: Negative.
1: Okay. Well, if you do, the building's secure and I checked it out.

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1: 144 Adam.
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1: Copy, thank you.

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1: Happy safe travels.
0: 331. 331. Hey, can I get your number?
1: 2601599906.
0: Thank you.
1: Sure thing.

0: Copy for that. You can show me a suicide risk. We'll head that way.
1: Copy. Carter, this is 35 out on the suicide threat. 3419 Southwest 33rd.
2: One of 6 Adam, I can help out.
1: Copy, thank you. Both cars, 4419 Southwest 33rd. The meeting here at Georgia says that her 15-year-old daughter, Ariana, last seen wearing a navy blue striped hoodie and red shorts, took a bunch of pills, stole a bunch of pills, I'm not sure if she's consumed them, and took off walking northbound.
2: Copy.
0: Copy.
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0: Do you want to put me on a assessed vehicle, QD, MLK, and Hickman, please?
1: Copy.
2: 3-2, I'm pulling off the 304.
1: Copy, thanks.

0: anybody wants to recognize this one, but I'm on a commercial alarm. It's a high view on MLK advice.
1: 346.
0: 346.
1: Are we getting any more calls on this? Because we're going to go UTL here at the skate park, and then we can take that.
0: Negative, so I can just show you on the commercial alarm. It was called in by monitoring center. Drop was entry motion, no police.
1: Copy.
0: 2131.

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1: 310.
0: Curfew's going to be okay, and I'm down the street from IV if I'm going to take the central fire spot.
1: Okay, 112 Adam.
2: Yeah.
1: Tell you this is 310 on the commercial alarm at IV, 3230 MLK, and 346, I'll show you back in.
2: Copy.
3: Copy.
2: 144 Adam.
1: 144 Adam.
2: Case number, please.
1: Copy, case number 25,153. 25153.

0: 141.
1: Okay, Phil, this is what I run away for.
0: Copy, Shane. Thank you.

0: Resume.
1: Great, then.
0: Hey, sorry, I'm not a very good listener. Which door is this?
1: No worries, it's the Hy-Vee 3330 MLK.
0: Yeah, I didn't know which door it was.
1: Just says entry motion.
0: Copy, thank you.
1: No problem.
2: MC4.
1: MC4.
2: I'm headed to 404 Rose Avenue to speak with Groupon staff.
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1: 147?
0: That's awesome. Trip notes in if you just want to broadcast it out to everybody.
1: Copy that.
2: 386, DP.
1: 336.
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1: Copy, let's go back in.
2: 303.
1: 303.
2: You can clear me assisted, and I'll be out with 310.
1: Copy.
2: 145, Adam.
1: 145, Adam.
2: I'll take the half, excuse me.
1: Copy, thank you.

All cars, central cars, be on the lookout for runaway. Naya Rodriguez, Tello, 2010-11-24, 5'10", 125 pounds, last seen from 815 Southeast 7th Street, about 2100 hours, wearing a pink shirt, gray sweatpants. Again, all cars, be on the lookout for Naya Rodriguez, Tello, 2010-11-24, 5'10", 125 pounds, last seen wearing pink shirt, gray sweatpants from the 800 block of Southeast 7th Street. And broadcast 2137.

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0: Do you by chance have the caller on the phone still?
1: Negative.
0: All right, did she start following the 15-year-old, or did she just say last seen northbound?
1: I believe it's going to be a last seen northbound. I don't believe they were following him when we disconnected.
0: All right, no worries. Thank you.
1: No problem. Thank you.
2: 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Can you show us out at 2220 Dean Avenue with a homeless female digging through the trash?
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5: Wanted Adam. I'm going to the Maverick right now. Can you call my 17 and see if they're still there?
1: Copy. Will do.
5: Copy. Thanks so much.
1: No problem.
3: 12 Adam.
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1: Copy. Once, Adam.
0: Good.
1: She's still there waiting for you.
0: Perfect. Thank you so much.
1: No problem.

0: 120, Adam.
1: Okay.
0: Roger.
1: By 121, Adam, with a warning. Tenet.

0: 346.
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0: Cindy Hicks is medically unconscious at 1821 Woodland. They're not for a 37-year-old male with agonal breathing.
1: Coming.
0: Is this 2144?

0: 140 of them.
1: 140 of them.
0: Hey, case number.
1: Yes, sir. Case number 25,154. 25154.
0: Thank you.
1: You're
2: welcome.
1: 346.
2: What was your apartment number? Disregard.
1: Disregarding.

0: 145 Adam.
1: 145 Adam.
0: Yeah, I just met with the occupants of 302 East Park, and there is nobody by the name of my troop who lives here. Would you mind giving them a call back, seeing if maybe we got an address mixed up?
1: My partner would love to, stand by.
0: Thank you.

0: 120 Adam Travis.
1: 120.
0: East 29th and Kinsey Ave with an early 2000s red Ford F-150. No point. I'll...
2: Case number, please.
1: Case number 25,155, QSI 155. Sure thing.
3: Got this email moved along.
1: Copy.

0: 361, do you think?
1: 361.
0: Clear county, ending mile is going to be 29.5.
1: Yeah. 145, Adam.
2: Good.
1: He's actually at 300 East Park.
2: Got that. Appreciate it.
1: Of course.
0: One 12 Adam, DP.
1: One 12 Adam.
0: DOA. You can show me on this stall down the street.
1: Copy, thank you.

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1: Go ahead.
0: Can you call it for Jesse, please?
1: Copy.

0: 145, DP.
1: 145.
0: 504, no, I put a misdemeanor folder. I'll be case made tonight.
1: Sure, 504 Baker.
2: Fort David.
1: Your radio keyed up, just checking on you.
2: Yeah, I'm fine. You just be doing something silly. Sorry.
1: Still in there. 2156. One 135, Adams.

0: 137.
1: 137.
0: There was a side officer available to possibly check an address to make contact with the father of this juvenile.
1: Sure. Would you like them unreasonable out?
0: Yeah, if you would. Thanks.
1: Not a problem. 107.
2: Okay.
1: One forty-five, Adam.
3: I am at 300 East Park, and there's still nobody here. So I'm just going to go UTL until this gentleman calls back, because he is not here.
1: Got it.

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0: Advise on some severe 96 issues currently.
1: Yeah, thanks.

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1: 145 Adam.
2: Southeast 8th and Emma with a, looks like an older model Tahoe, no plates, and an occupant, second of us.
1: Copy. 45 Adam traffic at Southeast 8th and Emma, 2205.
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1: I'm good, sorry.
0: No worries.
2: One thirty-three Adam.
0: Entrance starting
2: in mail to you, we'll find it.
0: Copy.

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1: I'm good. I got one with me. Thank you.
0: Happy.
1: One thirty-six Adam.
2: Go ahead and clear me UTL on mine, and I'm out with 45 Adam.

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1: 120 Adam.
0: I'm going to start with this accident at 4028 East 30th for a car versus house. Since cars are cheating out, 900 block E6, followed by 2209.

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1: 120, Adam.
0: Sorry, my handheld radio must be having issues. I'm on a traffic stop, East 34th and Arthur, with Paul George Mary 484.
1: Abby, traffic at East 34th and Arthur at 20-10.
0: 133, Adam.
1: 133, Adam.
2: Hey, we just came across this stall that East 14th and Court. We're not able to really help push them out of the way. If you could send a central car over here.
1: Copy. 124, Adam.
3: Good.
1: I'll have you make that accident. 4028 East 30th.
3: Yeah.
1: 143, Adam.
4: Go ahead.
1: I'll have you make the stall at East 14th and Court.
4: Copy. MC4.
1: MC4.
4: Can I get officers to this address? She's trying to strangle herself with her sweatshirt, and I can't get her to stop.
1: Copy.
5: 336.
1: Hi, I'm sorry. You guys are a few, man. Can you assist mobile crisis at 404 Rose?
3: Okay.
1: MC4?
4: We got the sweatshirt off, but can we still get officers?
1: Copy.

0: 136 Adam.
1: 136 Adam.
0: You show me assisted here. I'll be in watch. Just had me in 32 Adam on that call. Disregard the third watch car.
1: Copy that. I'll show you guys on it. 336 back in service. Thank you.
2: Appreciate it. Thank you.
0: Would you make sure 32 Adam copy that, please? We're not together.
1: Copy. 137.
3: 3
1: sent you a trip assisting 136 Adam on that MC4, 404 Rose. 404 Rose Avenue there.
4: Copy.

0: 144 Adam.
1: That's suspicious of the 45 Crown Alert.
0: That's correct.
1: I drove through the lot. Nobody waved me down, and there's nobody walking around looking at cars, so nobody drew away.
0: Yeah, but I think you...
2: 145 Adam,
0: DP. 145 Adam.
2: That's about 36 Adam, warning. I can head back to that half to soon.
0: Copy, straight out the way.

0: 3, Ethan.
1: Three ten.
0: And 110.
1: One oh one Adam.
0: 110 and 310, assistant medics in the assault, 5525 Meredith. 5525 Meredith Drive at Ellipsis. Originally called in by a client, said there was a 16-year-old female that was assaulted. Problem half is still inside the building named Aubriana. Black female wearing red underwear, yellow jacket. No weapons anywhere. Staff is also trying to control the situation.
2: 110, I'm just adding some trip notes, and then I can take that for the third watcher.
0: Covered that. Thank you, 310, you're back in.
1: Copy, thank you.
3: 2215.
2: Yeah, you can clear me advised and I can take it.
3: Copy.

0: 145, Adam.
1: Go ahead.
0: I'm at 300 East Park and not seeing him. I'm going to take a guess. He's probably 300 Park and I'm down that way.
1: Copy.

0: Oh, 145, Adam.
1: Good.
0: Hey, I just checked with her box before they left. This guy doesn't really know where he's at. The earlier trip, I had to look it up. It was at 302 East Park, and he's supposed to be at 300 East Park. It's a duplex, so I think that is going to be the right address.
1: Yeah.

0: Vamos a poner a admitir.
1: So 102, Adam.
0: 140, Adam. Journal that 504. No, I just submitted a runaway. I'll be saying.
1: Copy, 504, Baker.
2: Go ahead.
1: 140, Adam, submitted a runaway.
2: Thank you.

0: 122 Adam DP.
1: Go ahead.
0: I had some trip notes out here, and I advised, and then I threw a tag on that abandoned in the 22 as well.
1: Copy, thank you.

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0: 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You can quit me assistant.
1: Copy.

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0: I'll be going into 300 Park Ave, not East Park Ave. Try to slow the speed here.
1: Copy.
2: One thirty-six Adam.
3: Please, there's a mobile crisis. We'll both be in. And I'll be driving by that 300 Park here in just a minute. Does he need another car?
1: 145 Adam. One thirty-six Adam's driving by 300 Park. You need another?
0: Yeah, not 33.
1: Copy. 136 Adam.
3: Airport, Southwest State Park.
1: Copy.
4: MC4.
1: Good.
4: Sorry, I want to match this. Very much.
1: Copy.

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1: 120 Adam.
0: Citation issued, 10-8.
1: Copy.
2: 145 Adam.
1: Go ahead.
2: Log, I will play Queen Zebra Boy 971, please.
1: Okay. .143, Adam. Stand by, .144, Adam.
3: I'm like right here.
1: Both units assist FD 920E6, 920E6 on a structure. And nothing further at this time. Copy. 504 Baker.
2: Go ahead.
1: Just making sure you copy the structure.
2: I did, thank you.
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0: Show you on it. 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Go ahead.
3: Just advising, I'm outside of 940. I don't see anything showing yet. I'll let you know.
0: Copy. No, 140, Adam. Got a bunch back for a priority car to assist. 140, Adam, on a domestic flight at the Embassy Suites 101 East Locust device. Any car to assist? 140, Adam, on a domestic flight, Embassy Suites.
3: 44 Adam, why don't you break 43 Adam from this? So this is going to check just fine. I'll wait for my next verifier.
0: Copy. 143 Adam.
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0: 140 Adam, 143 Adam, 101 East Locust, Embassy Suites. There's a black male, black jacket, white shirt, black jeans, dragging a black female who's wearing a gray shirt collar, then hung up on us. No better location.
2: Okay.
4: 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E6 in you.
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5: Right.
0: How do you make 1503 East Bell for a white Kia blocking the driveway?
5: Copy.
2: Forty-nine oh one. East Parks, 1042.
0: Copy, 500 Baker.
5: Go ahead.
0: East Parks is done.
5: Copy.
3: 144 Adam, who's our caller on this?
0: Caller was in 938.
3: Copy. Can you look on the map and tell me where that is compared to this building?
0: Should be right next to it, possibly on the east side of the building.
3: Copy. That makes sense. I'll hang out till fire gets here, but I think I know what the problem is.
0: Okay.
2: 49-41.
0: 49-41.
2: Westside Parks, 1042.
0: Copy, 500 Baker.
5: Okay.

0: Bon, voilà.
1: Bon.
0: Did the caller perhaps tell you, like, where at the hotel you saw this happening at?
1: No, gave the address, gave the description, and hung up, like I said.
0: Got it.

0: 140, Adam.
1: What?
0: And 143, Adam.
2: Good.
0: Now he answered our call. He said they're by the Hilton now, still physically fighting.
1: Copy.
2: Copy.
3: One thirty-three, Adam.
4: Got the mail dropped off the county. 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
0: Copy.

0: couple Southside cars to break and assist medics on a minor at 1213 Leland. Couple Southside cars to break and assist medics 1213 Leland. Alright, I'm going to start you that way. 1213 Leland, 1213 Leland. There's a 3-year-old male who's alert conscious having difficulty breathing.
1: Okay.
2: 1312.
0: Go ahead.
2: I have my tip. You can put me on that and discuss that of vehicle.
0: Copy you, 106 Adam.
1: Alright, thanks.
0: I'm 504 Baker.
3: Go ahead.
0: Just advising you, I'm holding a domestic fight central with only one east and one west car in.
3: You can send them.
0: Copy, 106 Adam.
1: Go ahead.
0: And 124 Adam.
3: Go ahead.
0: Both units, 615 Park Street, 615 Park Street, unit 804 on a domestic site. There's two females and a male that can be yelling, or that can be heard yelling and screaming and pounding on the door. There's a male making some suicidal statements as well. There is a door code in the trip. Caller doesn't have any description, can only hear this.
1: Copy, Florinville.
3: Yes.
0: Melissa Cars, if using Route 3330 MLK on a seizure, they'll advise 2240.

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1: 135 MVP.
0: Might be a bottle.
1: Copy.

0: 140 at him.
1: What?
0: And 143 at him.
2: Good.
0: All right, well, we're taking another call. I believe it's from a female that's involved. She's not actually by the Hilton. Her GPS puts her at 2nd and Center. It looks like they are walking northbound on the east side of the road.
1: Copy.
2: Copy.

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1: Go ahead.
0: Greatly assisted by 36 Adam and 32 Adam. Advise on civil issues. 10-8.
1: I'm coming. Go ahead. Well, my partner, no, I think I'm going to have them at 3rd and Crocker. Copy.

0: 43, Adam.
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0: You can probably disregard my partner. Neither of them have any, like, physical injuries. Neither of them say that anything physical happens, and they both swear that everything's perfectly fine between them. So I guess you can show us back in.
1: Copy. 140, Adam.
2: I'm direct.

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1: 145.
0: I'm sure folks want to read through those, but there's no fire out here. We'll be assisted tonight.
1: Copy.

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1: 106, Adam.
0: Which unit is the caller?
1: I am not sure what unit the caller was in.
0: Okay, just clarifying that the issue was in 804.
1: That is correct, 804.
0: Okay, thank you.

0: 43 Adam.
1: 40 Adam still available at the moment.
0: 140 Adam.
2: What?
0: Are you available to assist 43 Adam?
3: Yes, ma'am.
0: 43 Adam, where are you at?
1: Can you bounce my trip back at the station? The caller from my previous trip just flagged me down. They're both currently out here speaking. They're having some altercations with the couple that I just spoke with. I'm going to be just south of 3rd and Crocker. If 40 Adam could, I guess if he could just try to find that couple again. They went westbound on Crocker from 3rd.
0: Copy. 40 Adam, are you direct?
2: I'm direct.
4: Go ahead.
5: It's recorded by the medics. Can you show me going back to my previous trip?
0: Yeah, we'll do.

0: MC4DP.
1: MC4.
0: Do miles just 3.3. We're trying.
1: Copy.

0: MC4.
1: MC4.
0: I'm a two person. I can take that, Michael.
1: I'll show you on it. Thank you.
2: If you want to let 43 Adam know, I got him right here at 15 Crawford.
1: Copy, 143 Adam.
3: I'm direct. Can you just have him talk with the male half and see if he had an altercation with another female that wasn't with him?
1: Oh. Yeah, why don't you guys move this to channel 3, 140 Adam?
2: Copy, 13.
1: And 143 Adam. One

0: any officer of contact with the Thomas left? Can you guys... Any officer having contact with the Thomas left? Can you guys... No contact, 2254.
1: 6 Adam, DP.
0: 106 Adam.
1: Revised, nothing physical. Tonight.
0: Copy.

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1: Go ahead.
0: I'm 1042. Have a good night.
1: You too, thank you.
2: 12 Adam, VP.
1: Go ahead.
2: Advise, and I can advise on the dispute at Broadlands.
1: Cheyenne, thank you.

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1: Well, Adam, I'm direct on the trip notes. You can show me on the other dispute.
0: Show you on it? Oh, you want the neighborhood or the one at 16th and College?
1: The 16th and College.
0: Copy.

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1: Okay.
0: We advise the best we can. Carol's chatting with the guy on the phone, so we'll be back in.
1: Copy.

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1: 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Southern Cars FDs and route 2744, flu are on a diabetic issue, low advised 2259.
2: Pull out.
1: Go ahead.
2: Does the caller want me?
1: Negative, it was called in this crime alert.
2: Copy, I'll be GOA tonight.
1: Copy.
3: One forty Adam.
1: I get
3: 43 Adam on 3 again.
1: You have channel 3, 143 Adam. One 43 Adam.

0: 1:30, Chatham. Same by 1:35, Adam. Buckingham is 221 East McKinley, 221 East McKinley on a domestic. You're meeting with Cleve Vaughn. He's outside. So the female is in his silver Kia and won't get out. She's supposed to be a black female, blue shirt, white pants, unknown name.
1: Copy.
0: 1:45, Adam.
2: Go ahead.
0: Third time's a charm. Have you start for the station? Keys to the front desk. One 21, Adam.
1: Okay.
0: How do you start for confined at the office of 3560 East Douglas? Callers, the property manager has a husky mix that was loose outside, and she's confined it here. One Adam.
3: Go ahead.
0: Stand by 102, Adam.
2: You
0: okay, that's going to send your priority.
2: Yep.
0: 144, Adam.
1: Letter.
0: Sending you a trip. Will you hop over to Channel 3 for my partner, please?
3: Yes.
0: 133, Adam. Heavy Star, 220 Dickman, 220 Dickman on a suspicious. There's a red truck driving in the parking lot for the last hour. One 10, Adam.
2: Good.
0: Stand by 112, Adam.
1: Go ahead,
0: Adam. Both units have you assist medics with an assault. 4415 Douglas, 4415 Douglas at Walgreens. Caller staff. This is a male that's covered in blood, clutching his stomach, saying he was just attacked, possibly cut with some glass. Problem happens, supposed to be a female who's not on scene. He's supposed to be waiting outside wearing a dark red sweatshirt and jeans.
2: Have it.

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0: This caller is not very cooperative and won't open the door. So can you call him back and let me know what apartment I'm supposed to be talking to?
1: Yeah, I'll do.

0: 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He didn't answer my call, so you want me to show you in?
1: I still have him talk to me, so I appreciate it. Thank you.
0: Copy.

0: 132, ¿verdad? Can you see if the caller will come out? I don't see them.
1: Copy, sir.

0: 132, Adam.
1: Go ahead.
0: She left. He doesn't want to meet. I'll show you back in.
1: Copy. Thank you.

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1: 120 Adam.
0: Stand by 122 Adam.
1: Good.
0: Posey NSW, make the unknown 1314 Alfred, 13140 Alfred. There's a open line, possibly female named Ramona, saying stop in the background. Female says a male is tearing up her house and she sounds out of breath. Looked like he was armed with a butcher knife at the time of the call. Not sure if he still has the knife on him or not.
1: 20 Adam, copy. 22 Adam, copy. We're coming from East 30th. Can you see me?
0: Okay.
2: GP.
0: 102 Adam.
2: You put me at 10-8.
0: Copy.

0: 140, get him.
1: What?
0: Stand by, I'm going to borrow you east 124 at him.
1: Yeah.
0: Puckin is going to send you a priority.
1: Where's where I'm coming for?
0: Alright, 143 at him.
2: Go ahead.
0: Searching for ellipsis, recovered runaways. There's either two or three here. We had two different staff members call.

0: 24 out of Great Pistons.
1: Go ahead.
0: There's over here. It's locked up. You can call it quicker. Sorry.
1: Copy 140 out of Murad.
2: Got it. Thank you.
1: 145
3: out.
1: Go ahead.
3: Case number, please.
1: 145 Adam, case number 25,158-25158.
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1: You're welcome.

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1: I'm back.
0: Looking to have you check the area, 5th and Grand, north of here. There's a group of 8 people, unknown clothing, last seen running eastbound, attacked a male on the patio who doesn't want to meet and isn't injured.
1: Copy.

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0: Looks like car to assist, 124 Adam on an unknown problem, 14th in Euclid advice.
1: Yes, Adam.
0: 106 Adam.
1: I can help out.
0: Copy, thank you, 124 Adam.
2: Good.
0: Both units, 14-13 Euclid, 1413 Euclid. We have an open line, somebody screaming in the background. Here's a lot of yelling and screaming and barking involving some sort of 28-year-old female.
1: Copy.
0: Getting a little bit further, it's now turned into an overdose, 28-year-old female who overdosed on fentanyl.
1: Okay.
0: Was there a unit talking while I was talking?
2: Yes, sorry. 21 in advised. I'm going to fill us a car.
0: You said you're in advised?

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1: All right, I'll show you on it. 106 Adam, you're in.
2: Yeah, this is

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1: I'm checking my partner, but I don't have anybody running around to say anything.
0: Check with your partner, and I didn't understand the rest.
1: I haven't found anybody running around or assaulting anybody.
0: All right, 140 at him.
1: Same traffic.
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1: Go ahead.
0: Is 135 on anything right now?
1: No.
0: Did you have him come out here to help us translate?
1: 135 on him.
2: 135 on him in route.
1: Sick cars to assist FD on a structure, 3325 Village Run Drive, advise.

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1: 120, Adam.
0: Brad and trim notes, you can clear us advised. We'll go with fire.
1: All right, both units, 3325 Village Bend Drive. There are three people, three animals inside. There's an air fryer that caught on fire in the kitchen. They're all going to be evacuating.
0: Copy for both.

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0: piece of car is at these in route 2808 E16th on a medical alarm. 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
0: Have you checked 1438-34? There's a lot of yelling and screaming in an open line. It sounded like a struggle, and then it got disconnected. There was no answer on callback, no history with the phone number, and it's pinging at 1438 as well as 1448-34.
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0: 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There's an 87-year-old female who's an Alzheimer patient in the background screaming, help me. Sounds like she's been off her psych meds for a couple of days due to insurance. She's not alert, but is conscious, breathing, wearing a gown.
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0: I'll be across the river at Malvern Park dealing with some of the same people 44 Adam was on this Robert E. Gray trip.
1: Copy.
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0: 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And then can I get one of you on a clear channel?
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0: 24 MVP.
1: Okay.
0: This lady was conscious when we got here and she didn't want anybody's help, so we advised tonight.
1: Copy, both units start for 16th in Madison on a DPQ. You're going to be at meeting with Mike at 4109 15th. Reference cars and dirt bikes driving around the neighborhood and being loud.
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1: All right, both units start 4, Loud Music, 5100 block of Aurora. There's a semi parked out front, just to the west of here, still running and blaring their music. 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
1: Yeah, we'll do.
0: Hold on, BP.
1: Go ahead.
0: Disregard about medics. We'll be back in.
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2: East 14th and Union, just south of, with a gray Dodge Charger. 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I can advise.
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0: 45 Adam. Looks like 4 or 5 and I'll take one more if you got one, not 33.
1: Car close at East 14th and you need to assist 145 on traffic, not 33.
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3: Good.
1: Lucy needs to have you make a welfare check. 6520 Southeast 5th, 6520 Southeast 5th. Unit number 29 colors the DV shelter. Got a call from a female named Crystal who's in the middle of an actively violent situation. Apparently she has a child, unknown age, and the male's trying to take the phone from her. No information on him. They do have a bed for her if you get her.
3: Okay.

0: 132 Adam, 136 Adam. It looks like we do have 9 drips out here to this apartment in the last 6 months. So I'm putting a door code in the drip for you.
1: Copy.
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0: Go ahead.
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3: Copy, thank you.
0: Adam.
4: Hey, Iowa. 120 Adam.
0: Stand by, 122 Adam.
4: 23.
0: Both units, have you made 2009 Sailor Road at Union Park for an unknown problem? And callers of passerby, they say we're driving through here, heard a female screaming for help. They drove through the park but can't see her, just a male in a silver Impala that's in the same parking lot as the carousel.
4: Tony Adam, copy from us.

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1: 120, Adam. You can check with my partner, but I'm UTL on a female for the Impala.
0: Copy, 122, Adam.
2: Same, Travis.
0: All right, both units, 3610 East 39th Court, 3610 East 39th Court. We had an open line. The female saying, let him go. A lot of yelling and screaming in the background. Then they hung up on us. No answer on callback.
1: 20, Adam. Copy.

0: 120 Adam.
1: 120 Adam.
0: And 122 Adam.
1: Go ahead.
0: Both units got a hold of her. She said it's a misunderstanding, requested to cancel, so I'll show you in to start you for another unknown, lower priority, 2617 East 50th Court. Taken multiple 911 calls from a child on the phone. It keeps coming back to this address. Is it possible address?
1: 20 Adam, copy.

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0: Stand by 136 Adam.
1: Good.
0: Okay, let's have you make that version down. South Union and Park Avenue, there's a male laying on the corner of an empty lot, northwest corner, no description.
1: Copy. Copy.

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0: 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Was this a 911 only, or does it have a phone number?
1: No, it's a 911 only phone.
0: Copy, thank you.
1: You're welcome.

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1: Go ahead.
0: You say he's okay, he doesn't need our help. I'll be 10-8.
1: Copy, 136, Adam.
0: Garrett?
1: Both units, have you start for the suspicious vehicle 6079 Southeast 14th at Raising Cane's. You're meeting with the manager, Kyle, reference a blue Ford Transit van parked in the corner of the lot. He's not sure if it's occupied, but he's afraid to approach it.
0: Copy. 36, Adam, all the best.
1: All right, 132, Adam, you're in.
0: Copy, thank you.
1: And 120, Adam.
2: 120, Adam.
1: The child's father should be stepping out to speak with you.
2: Copy.

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1: 120 Adam.
0: You still have the father on the phone? No one's coming to the door and the lights just went out.
1: No, we'll call him back though.
0: Okay, thank you.

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1: All right, thanks. 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
0: Have you make 48th and Hickman, meeting with a caller in a maroon Honda vehicle with the big black dog confined?
2: One Adam, I just pulled up, I can take it.
0: Alright, 110 Adam, you're back in.
1: Copy, thank you so much.
0: And 124 Adam.
1: Good.
0: Heavy Mag 3628 North Union color has an injured cat that she found. She's holding it in her car.
1: Correct.

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1: Go ahead.
0: 6 in Indiana with a Robert Paul X-ray 589. Looks like 2. Well, it's
1: 1 to bottom traffic, 6 in Indiana, 37 minutes.
2: 6 out of 1 with him.
1: Copy.
0: 135 on traffic.
1: Go ahead.
0: Going to be in the McDonald's parking lot just to the south of Southwest 9th and Army Post with Iowa Plate Memorial Robert Paul, 766. It's a Dodge Charger, black.
1: 135 Adam traffic, McDonald's, Southwest 9th and Army Post at 37 minutes.

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0: 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Female took a whole bunch of pills for certain medics.

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0: Go ahead. This is 532 Adam with a warning. I'll be tight.
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2: 45 Adam, traffic.
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2: 235 westbound in MLK with Robert, Ida Zebra, 837, occupied twice, second bus.
1: Copy, 145 Adam, traffic 235 westbound at MLK, 49 minutes.

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0: Mike Billy Duty Tower, 555 Fifth Avenue, near the smoking area. 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
1: Flying 43 Adam.
0: You said this was Crime Alert, correct?
1: Yes.
0: Copy. You can clear it. There's absolutely nobody out here.
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0: 135, Adam.
1: Right.
0: Stand by 136, Adam. Latina, it's 910 Harold, 910 Harold on a domestic fight. There's three people actively fighting. Caller's supposed to wait outside. This is occurring on the second floor. Here's something about a knife being involved, but hasn't seen anything.
1: Got it.

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1: on.
0: You can disregard the other car. Sounds like the problem half left, so if anything, it's going to be a report.
1: Copy, 136 Adam.
2: Yeah, I mean, I'm just pulling in, but yeah, I guess so. Service.
1: I'll stand by for another domestic, 132 Adam.
3: Sorry.
1: Both units, 6705 Southeast 5th. 6705 Southeast 5th, Unit 320, Color States. In this apartment, there's some sort of domestic going on here. Daughter's name is Christine Hammond. She doesn't know the male's name involved. There's a door code on the trip.
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0: I'm not mistaken, it's apartment 7. Could you give her a call back? I'm outside the door.
1: Yeah, we'll do.
0: Have Adam disregard. She was outside the apartment.
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0: 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Six Hickman, just west of. 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
0: Harvey Star 5010 Southwest 17th, 5010 Southwest 17th, checking on Carissa. She's at a friend's house, she's out of town, she's hearing male voice and creaking noises from the second floor, and she's scared to call herself, so she called her friend to call us.
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0: Geo and about the interstate with a Ford. I can't tell what this is. Maybe F-150. Hopefully it's all of us.
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0: Closing in Cepio assist medics on an overdose. It's going to be the west side of the Grand Bridge. There's a 24-year-old female who is conscious, breathing, not fully alert, suicidal, intox, and just took a whole bunch of pills.
1: All right.
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0: 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Can I have a case number, please?
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1: 45.
0: Can I show you pretty close to this accident? East 14th and Garfield, East 14th and Garfield. Female said she got dizzy and lightheaded and lost control and hit a pole here.
1: Yeah.

0: One twenty out.
1: Go ahead.
0: I'm out, Travis. Up, East 28th and University with Ocean Sand Union 842-55x3. All advice.
1: Copy, East 28th and Uni.
0: Twenty-four Adam. You have Central Car going to the accident on the east side?
1: Yeah, I do. He was just a couple blocks up from it. You want to join him?
0: You put me on that so I can get paper if there is any.
1: Sorry, 10-9.
0: You put me on that, please.
1: Copy.

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1: 140, Adam.
0: Take the Mifflin, my beat.
1: Copy, do you want mobile crisis?
0: Yeah, you can start this way, please.
1: Dispatch to mobile crisis.
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1: 904 Walnut. 904 Walnut. 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Leslie's having issues tonight.
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1: Good.
0: How do you make this happen? Just be it a quick trip, 14-24 East Euclid. 14-24 East Euclid. Caller is the staff. They had a female came in and took some eggs and took off. They want to meet with you.
1: Tell me.

0: 135 Adam. Have you head back out to 910 Herald? 910 Herald, Apartment 7, you're going to be with Haley. She's got another charge on her card.
1: Copy, no.
0: One Adam.
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3: And I have 12 and 2 on my traffic stop, if you can just hold that for a little bit.
0: That's a silent commercial.
1: 12 I can take with 101.
0: Adam.
2: This is the third time we've been out to this address tonight.
0: It's third time.
2: Copy. Is there a key holder off to me? If not, I'll just advise on the ground.
0: No key holder contacted. I'll just show you on it.
2: Copy, thank you.
0: 12 Adam, where are you direct?
4: 24 Adam.
1: I'm direct, thank you.
0: 24 Adam.
4: Sorry about that. We'll take case number in Corso, please. Black sedan. A little bit of front end damage.
0: 25164.
4: Thank you.

0: 145 Adam BP.
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0: 24 Adam graciously took over, so I'll be assisted. Tonight. Appreciate it.
1: Got it.
2: One forty-four Adam.
3: You can show me an assisted, leave 43 Adam on it. If we get called back out here for some sort of APQ, go ahead and send me everybody you have, because I'm taking 3-2.
1: Sounds good.
4: I'll be transporting a female to the 918 East 22nd Court.

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0: You give our 1017 a call back. The back door that I usually go through is locked.
1: Yeah, we'll call her.

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0: 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And if she calls, I'll try and give her a call next time.
1: Copy.

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1: Copy.

0: 24, Adam. 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
1: Appreciate it. Thanks. One twenty, Adam. Assisted by the east side with a warning. I'll take 22, Adam. Strip.
0: Copy, 22, Adam.
1: I'm direct. Thanks.
0: Adam. They're going to Mercy.
1: Copy. Thank you.

0: 43 on MDP.
1: 43 on him.
0: I dropped her off with mom for the night. Can you also make a note not to tow her white Ford Fusion? That'll be on the bridge for the night. We're going to come get it in the morning.
1: Copy.

0: 121, Adam.
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0: Stand by. We've got another east side car that can break for an unknown problem.
2: Five, two, and go.
0: It's going to be 4037 Bedoin. 4037 Bedoin. Our caller said two blocks to the east of here. Heard a crash. Sounded like a noise. Or heard a loud noise. 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Sorry.
2: Okay.

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0: 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I'll be tight.
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0: 484.
1: Show me at it first in Shawnee with the run vehicle from this. It's going to be King Nora George 431. Deputies are talking to the guy.

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1: All right.
0: Stand by 110, Adam.
2: Go ahead.
0: Both units, since your priority.
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0: 112 Adam.
1: 12 Adam, same traffic.

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1: 120 Adam.
0: Stand by 124 Adam. Both units make the suspicious person. 4560 Hubble. 4560 Hubble. Building E is an Edward. Crime alert caller said four black males that are arguing, and they're doing something with tape.
1: Copy. 24 Adam, can you hold it for just a second? I might be giving somebody a ride from this accident at 21 Zone.
0: Twenty Adam.
1: I can advise for now.
0: Copy.

0: 144, Adam.
1: Back.
0: And 140, Adam.
1: Yes.
0: Both units sent you a priority.
1: Okay.
0: 24, Adam, were you in there?
1: Yeah, sorry. I'm going to give this girl right up to 5161 Northeast 6th Court. Pretty sure that's in county land, but it's not very far up there, so I'm just going to go right.
0: Copy.

0: 43, Adam.
1: 43, Adam.
0: I'll take it for 44, Adam.
1: 44, Adam, you're in.

0: 120, Adam.
1: 120, Adam.
0: Did the caller want to meet on this?
1: Negative.
0: Copy. There's nobody out here arguing for that match the description, so you can put me back in.
1: Copy.

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0: Can you take, we'll take Crow to East First and Shawnee for a Chevy Equinox front end damage.
1: This is separate than the second Madison, correct?
0: I'm sorry, 10-9.
1: This is separate from the SUV at a second Madison, correct?
0: This is the other vehicle. From the crash.
1: Copy.
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1: What is your Adam?
2: Check's okay and call equipment.
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0: Everything checks out okay. Call equipment tonight.
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1: 20, Preston.
0: 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You can show me tonight. It's just a

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0: because there's a bunch of kids outside screaming and it's been going on all night.
1: Copy. One 34 to Mount Second,
0: Copy. 35 Adam, you'll be in.
1: Copy. Thanks.

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1: 20, Adam, I'm direct.
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0: Heavy check on this, Parker. 2600 Hartford. 2600 Hartford. Caller said there's a dark colored van parked along the road here.
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0: Stand by, 112 Adam.
2: Go ahead.
0: Adam, I'm going to borrow you central on this suicide threat. 200 Grand Ave, 200 Grand Ave. This is called in by Foundation Crisis Line. They have a suicidal subject wanting to go to the hospital. It's going to be a male in his 30s named Jamie. We're working on an apartment number.
2: Copy.
1: Copy.

0: 145, Jimmy.
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0: 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Can you give this guy a call back and see if he can come out front?
1: Yeah, we'll attempt.
0: Thank you.

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0: No answer for him, but there is a note that said the code to the box out front is 6455 to get into the building.
1: Probably I'll try it.

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1: Go ahead.
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1: Sorry, I couldn't copy.
0: We're just letting you know this gentleman made his way outside. We're speaking with him now.
1: Copy.

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1: Good.
0: Can you start medics out here for him? He's alert, conscious, and breathing. He's complaining of some chest pain and breathing issues.
1: Copy.

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1: 121 Adam.
0: Southeast 18th and Scott, I will play Queen King William 747. All of those.
1: Copy, Southeast 18th and Scott.

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1: 120, Adam.
0: Stand by 124, Adam.
1: Good.
0: Both units make the first and down. 3501 East open. 3501 East open. Took a male laying in the parking lot by the community state bank, wearing all black. Advise on medics.
1: Okay. Charles.

0: 120, Adam.
1: 20, Adam.
0: And 24, Adam.
1: Good.
0: It's going to be address change. 3501 East 14th, near the Casey's, near the Community State Bank there.
1: Copy. Both.

0: with said units, medics on the ground, 3500 block of Grand.
1: Sufficiency of Bob McCray, please. I'll take one more.
0: All right, and officer, close to McCray.

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1: Right.
0: Stand by 136 at him.
1: Good.
0: Both units make the domestic 1221 Emma. 1221 Emma, you're going to be with Veronica. Has an Hispanic male, 25 years old. He's intoxicated, refusing to give her gun back to her. Hasn't threatened to use it, but refusing to give it back.
1: Gabby.

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2: 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I'm not sure where 32 is coming from, but just let them know that I'm coming from over by Easter Lake, so I'm a little ways off.
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1: Is the caller want to meet on this?
0: Negative.
1: Copy. There's nobody inside room 206. It's vacant. I don't see any other activity. So we'll go back in.
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1: 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Suspect going to be a 23-year-old black male, beard, red dreadlocks, taken from 1204 Hartford. Suspect is armed with a handgun. Be on the lookout. Silver Chevy Impala. Queen Robert Union 818.

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0: 124 Adam.
1: Yes.
0: Both units make the Greyhound 1641 East Euclid. 1641 East Euclid on a dispute. There's a 35-year-old white male intoxicated getting into it with the bus driver.
1: Guys, we're both.

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0: 21 Adam, no answer on call.
1: All right, everything checks okay tonight.
0: Copy. I'm 24 Adam, can I have you check on this stall, East 14th and East Euclid, Red Dodge Durango, meet with Laura?
1: Okay.

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0: 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We got her off the road. Lieutenant.
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0: Yeah, sorry about that. It's just about 35 Adam, and I didn't listen. Arrest from tonight.

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1: He should be coming in a minute.
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1: Copy.

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1: 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You can put me on that.
0: Copy.
1: Go ahead.
0: 340 East Leland. 340 East Leland on a dispute. There's several people outside yelling at each other.

0: 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And 245, Adam.
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0: Both cars, 699 Walnut. 699 Walnut. East end of the alley off 6. South of the DGX store, there's homeless guys out there drinking.
1: Copy.

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0: High advice out here, moving along.
1: All right, 245 Adam, you're in.
2: Where's Adam, copy?
1: 225 Adam.
0: 45 Adam.
1: 1801 Guthrie at Moss Distributing on a commercial alarm drop to showroom doors.
0: Copy.
1: Southside Cars got a report of a reckless driver in the 9000 block of Fleur. It's a black SUV all over the road northbound in the broadcast 650.

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1: Copy. 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It'll be tonight.
0: Copy.
2: $25 out of. 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We're swapping cars real quick.
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1: This is 31 out of need a second on this trip.
0: Two 31 out of.
2: The problem half isn't here anymore. I'm talking with the 17.
0: 32 out of direct.
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1: Stand by. Not to, well, hang on, I messed up the apartment number. Yeah, there's like 14 domestics there, 31 of them.
0: Copy, as always with this error, gentlemen.

0: Yeah.
1: Copy. I'll attach him in the notes. She said that he's armed with a 9mm and he's wandering around somewhere in the complex, and I'm going through the building right now looking for him, but I think he's probably taken off by now. If you just want to put some notes in there, should we get tripped out here again?
0: Copy.

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0: Added some trip notes in there. I'll be back in UTL at this point.
1: Copy.

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Officer safety, and Eric Rogers. The black male, 57220. Through threatening his girlfriend at 7105 Southeast 5th Street, may possibly be armed with a 9mm. Again, Eric Rogers, black male, 57220, hanging around 7105 Southeast 5th Street, possibly armed with a gun. And broadcast 705.

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0: Number 95, University. 95 University at Habitat for Humanity on a commercial alarm drop at his front door.
1: Robbie.

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Return trip 7105 Southeast 5th. 7105 Southeast 5th Street, number 305. Meet with Felicia. She said there's a group of 9 people here that showed up.

0: 2:30 to Autumn.
1: Go ahead.
0: Return correct, 7105 Southeast 5th. 7105 Southeast 5th, street number 305. Meet with Felicia. She said there's a group of 9 people here that showed up, refusing to leave. She said Eric is also back. 231 Adam said that Eric may be armed with a 9mm. He's a 35-year-old black male, black shirt, black pants.
1: Copy.

0: 240 of them.
1: Okay, 240 of them.
0: And 242 of them.
1: Good.
0: Both cars, MLK and Cottage Grove. MLK and Cottage Grove welfare check. Caller said there's a white female, about 20 to 30, blonde hair, white t-shirt, no shoes, walking eastbound.
2: Got it.
1: 232
2: Adam. 245 Adam.
0: Go ahead.
2: I'm not too far from that. I can check it out. You can disregard those two cars.
0: Okay, 40 Adam and 42 Adam. You can be in service.
2: Copy. X-45 Adam. Copy, X-45.
0: 232 Adam. There's a picture of Eric in your trip, and he's supposed to be in the bedroom now. Caller doesn't know if he has the gun on him or not.
1: Oh, no, you got it, man.
0: Adam, I couldn't understand you.
2: Copy.
0: 728.

0: 210 DC.
1: 210 of them.
0: They're okay. The employee set it off, so employee here.
1: Copy. 225 of them.
2: 225 of them.
1: 2131 Lay Street. 2131 Lay Street on a domestic. We have Jason having issues with his 14-year-old.
2: Copy.

0: 245, Adam.
1: 245, Adam.
0: It was just that one call, correct?
1: Correct.
0: Copy. You can go ahead and show me UTL. I'll be in service.
1: Copy. 230, Adam. And 231, Adam. Both cars, 3400 Southeast 14th. 3400 Southeast 14th at Mr. Car Wash on a Wilford check. Color said there's a gray Pontiac on the side of the business. There's a male on the car with the doors open. Caller thought he was dead, but didn't check on him.

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0: Can I use your two man just over the border south for a welfare check?
1: Yeah, fine.
0: Oh, wait, you don't have one? Never mind. I'm going to borrow two of your cars instead. 240 Adam.
2: 40 Adam.
0: And 242 Adam.
1: 42 Adam, I read it. Take my advice.
0: Okay, 40 Adam, you're in.
2: Okay, thank you.

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1: Go ahead.
0: UTL, take the suspicious on the 24.
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1: Yeah, do you have MC available for it?
0: Yeah, MC too. MC too. 6508 Chappie. 6508 Chappie, number 75, assist PD there.

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1: 232 Adam.
0: Versus Sabai, 503 and Fox, I'm 5 miles out here. This is going to be a 96 issue. We'll be tonight.

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1: MC2.
0: I'm just going to give this female a call, so disregard 31, Adam.
1: 231, Adam.
2: Okay, thank you, MC2.
1: 230, Adam. Make Fluor and Highway 5. 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

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Like 235 is the end of the westbound MLK entrance ramp on a stalled vehicle that DOT's out with.

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0: 203 on him.
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0: Stand by 208 on him.
1: Yeah.
0: Looking at 750 33rd Street. Criminal caller wants a welfare check done. So the dogs here have been left barking all night. The owner's car is there, but nobody's coming to the door. They said this is unusual for them.
1: Okay.
0: 231, Adam.
1: Yeah,
0: 3527, Indian. I'll meet with Ashley in a gold GMC Yukon for an assault report.
1: Okay. 210, Adam.
0: 10, Adam.
1: I'll take Croto for an impound of a sedan. It's abandoned.

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1: 29/16/30.
0: Caller's gonna be sitting on a bench. Said she found some kind of gun on the ground.
1: Copy.
0: /25, Adam.
2: 25, Adam.
0: 1718 East 24th Street on a suspicious black SUV and a blue or silver hatchback in the area full of Amazon packages. Caller thinks the packages might be stolen and they're placing them in people's driveways.
2: Copy.
0: /223, Adam. /223, Adam. East 33rd and Hubble. East 33rd and Hubble on a spelled SUV in traffic.

0: Too dirty, Adam.
1: Correct.
0: Hey, Howe Street and Dickman. Howe Street and Dickman. We have a caller on a white bucket truck on a theft report of some copper.

0: 231, Adam.
1: 231, Adam.
0: Nobody here for this assault report. I'm assuming she figured it out on her own. I'm going to take the theft report, Southeast 23rd.
1: Copy.

0: 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And 222, Adam.
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0: I sent you a welfare check if you want to read through it.
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0: Hey, I added some notes. If you could build a trip for ARL, and then you can clear us. Checks okay.
1: Copy.
2: Two thirty-one Adam.
3: Gentlemen agreed to give the item back. They're going to be calling in around 1 o'clock to pick the item up on the east side and have an officer stand by. So we'll be back in advice.
1: Copy.

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1: Yeah.
0: 10th and Chestnut. 10th and Chestnut on the PA.
1: 10-4.

0: 210, I'll be here.
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0: Impounded it.
1: Copy.

0: M28. Is there a meter checker that can take a Parker at 5th and Mulberry?
1: M28.
0: 5th and Mulberry, meet with Jeremy. He's got several cars at bagged meters that he has reserved.
1: Copy.

0: Do dirty one, Adam. 3527, and you know what? Casey's, she says she's been there the whole time for this assault report.
1: I want to confirm her location then, because there was no Gold Yukon in that parking lot anywhere.
0: Yeah, we asked her if it was Indianola and Evergreen or this one, and she said this one.

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1: Can I get Crow's out to my location for a Jeep Cherokee?
0: Copy.

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1: Nice.
0: 815 Southeast 7th. 815 Southeast 7th Street on a recovered runaway.
1: Sorry.

0: Yeah.
1: Go ahead.
0: Number, please.
1: Did you say case number?
0: The case number for the theft.
1: 25,171, 25171.

0: 221 Adam, DP.
1: 21 Adam.
0: Hi, it's just a drop in service.
1: All right, I'm going to go to 1251 East 26th. 1251 East 26th Court on an LMV report.
0: Gavin.
2: Yeah. 5229.
1: Go ahead.
2: Can I get a case number?
1: 25,172, 25172.
2: Copy, thank you.
1: You're welcome.

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1: 31 Adam.
0: Had some trip notes, going to take a look. I'll be back in.
1: Copy.

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1: 201, Adam.
0: 203, Adam.
2: Go ahead.
0: And MC-10.
3: MC-10.
0: 3725 Beaver. 3725 Beaver at Casey's. A mental issue. Caller said there's a male yelling and punching the Casey sign.
3: Copy.
1: Copy.
2: Copy.

0: 21, Adam.
1: 21, Adam.
0: Big case number for OMV.
1: 21, Adam, your case is 25173. 25173.
0: Copy. Thank you.

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1: 40 Adam.
0: Fake Methodist, 1200 Pleasant, in the parking lot outside of the emergency room on a PDA.
1: Copy, and

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1: Copy.

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0: 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I'll take the hit and run report to 24.
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1: MC 10.
2: MC 10, correct.
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1: Yeah. Go ahead.
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1: MC-10.
2: MC-10, correct.
1: 913.

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1: Adam.
0: 1515 Harrison. 1515 Harrison on the Vania report.
1: Adam.

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1: 23 Adam.
0: Case number, please.
1: Case is 25,174, 25174.
0: Copy.

0: 245 out of.
1: Adam, go ahead.
0: 1042, Adam.
1: Go ahead.
0: Both cars, 700 Monona. 700 Monona, number 5, on a neighborhood dispute. Me with the caller in the back lot.
1: Copy, now.

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1: Two twenty-one Adam. 2700 East 42nd
0: at Hoyt on a found THC pen.
1: Copy.

0: 210, Adam.
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0: Take a case number.
1: $25,175, 25175.
0: Thank you.
1: You're welcome, 510 Charlie.
0: Go ahead.
1: Recall answer, please.

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1: 245 Adam.
2: I'm here. I must be on the other side of the building.
1: 42 Adam, where are you at?
2: 45 Adam, left on it. Disregard.
1: Copy.

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1: Copy.

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2: 43 Adam.
0: Westcar Southwest 2nd and West MLK. Southwest 2nd and West MLK and a suspicious black male, tan and green coat going up to cars sitting at lights asking for money.
1: 40 Adam, I can advise on this.
0: 43 Adam, you're in.
3: 5098, I'm down here, I'll take care of it.
0: Okay, 40 Adam, you can be in too.
1: Sounds like a plan. Thanks.

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0: Case of murder found in the chronic.
1: Case number is 25,176. 25176.

0: 5229.
1: Go ahead.
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1: Okay.

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1: 201, Adam.
0: And 203, Adam.
2: Good.
0: Both cars, 54th and Sheridan. 54th and Sheridan. It's a school board. They're chasing around a 10-year-old white male with blonde hair, blue shirt, blue shorts, running 3 yards.
1: Okay.
2: Abby?
0: And I guess their mental health person isn't available, so if you guys do find him, it'll have to be ours.
1: Okay.

0: 231N.
1: 31, Adam.
0: 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We can start heading for that domestic.

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0: 31, Adam's heading head for that domestic. I got a China. I got to send you on 1516 Evergreen. Oh, actually, 231, Adam. Maybe you can take this China instead. It's 1516 Evergreen Building, Season Charlie, Apartment 24. The manager said they found a 4-year-old home alone.
1: Copy.
0: 32, Adam. I'll still show you on the domestic.
1: Copy. We'll be there in a second.

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1: 208, Adam.
0: 3330 MLK. 3330 MLK, I have an assault report meet with Marcus.
1: Did you say Marcus?
0: Yep.
1: Look at that.

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1: 203, Adam.
0: We're going to be at 2722 56th Street.
1: Okay, do you need mobile crisis?
0: I'm not sure yet. I'm walking on now, but if you want to start them this way.
1: MC-10. MC-10. 2722 56th Street to assist PD with a 10-year-old.
2: Copy that.

0: 31 West Second Break for a commercial alarm, 4205 Marley.
1: Two oh eight Adam. I haven't made my assault paper trip yet. If you want me to take that.
0: Yeah, 4205 Merle Hay at Green State Credit Union. Drop his zone 10 main entry exterior door and main entry interior door.
1: Copy that.
0: I guess it's a federal holiday, so the bank is closed.
1: Copy that.
0: 203 Adam, are you asking if he needs you?
2: 230 Adam, I can go with him. I'm 163rd in Creston.
0: Okay, I'll show you on it.
2: 261.
1: You can take that alarm, you can disregard those other cars and stay on what they're on.
0: Okay, 208 Adam.
1: Thanks, 61.
0: 230 Adam. Forty-nine ten Southeast 14th Street on a commercial alarm. Drop his main entry motion, teller motion, and lobby motion.
2: Yeah, I'm making it through, Travis. I did it before.
0: Yep. Okay, 32 Adam. 30 Adam's going to take it.
3: Negative.
0: 30 Adam's going to take it.
3: Copy.

0: Sam, could you check and verify how many times I've been there the past month on this alarm?
1: Copy.
2: 242 Adam, EP.
1: 242 Adam.
2: We advise, in service.
1: Copy. 30 Adam, this is the first one this month.

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1: 31 Adam.
0: Kid answered the door for the worker, but mom was home with them, so I'll be back in.
1: Copy.

0: 203 Adam, DP.
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0: We got the kids united with mom. They're going back to Ellis to have a meeting. You can show us in assisted.
1: Both cars copy another.
0: Good.
1: 201 Adam and 203 Adam, 1215 6th Avenue. 1215 6th Avenue. Dispute trespass, texting 911 said there was a person here that shouldn't be. It's a black male, gray shirt that they want removed.
0: Copy.
2: Copy.
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1: 32 Adam.
3: Can you put us back on 31 Adam Strip, please? It looks like the bank front door is unsecured. Not forced, just unsecured, and people have been coming and going from it. Can you reach out to a key holder so they can respond to lock it up?
1: Copy.

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0: Can you build me a trip at 2555 Mari for a follow up, please? All guys.
1: Yeah, and I just forgot who I was talking to.
0: 40 Adam.
1: Okay, I got you out there.
0: Thank you.
1: You're welcome.

0: 2011.
1: 2011.
0: December assault.
1: Case 25,175, 25177.
0: Okay.
1: 32, Adam. The alarm company is going to try to get a hold of somebody. They'll call us back.
2: Copy.

0: 10 Adam, you clear?
1: 210 Adam.
0: The case was made.
1: Alright, I'm having you go to 1120 Polk Boulevard. 1120 Polk Boulevard, number 115, on an assault report.
0: Okay.

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0: to 22 Adam DP.
1: 22 Adam.
0: I added quite a bit of notes. The Jolie here has an active plan with HHS already, and they're going to court soon. I'll be advised back in.
1: Copy.
2: 231 Adam.
1: Go ahead.
2: Caller want to meet.
1: Nope.
2: Copy. It's been moved and it was across the street where it belongs.
1: Copy.

0: There anyone south back and break for a welfare check, 6920 Southwest 9th.
1: 32 out of 30, we lost it here, hold on that way.
2: Alright, 32 Adam, 6920 Southwest 9th, apartment 2, be checking on a Mario and Isabel Zavaleta Conda. They're not at school today, and the school says this is a common issue, and, they talked to mom, and mom says she's at work and thinks her kid's maybe at home and didn't go to school. They don't have any phones or access to phones. The school wants us to check on them. They say HHS is involved with them as well.
1: Got it.
3: Go ahead.
2: They called back with another key holder about 10 to 15 minutes out, unknown vehicle.
3: 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Thank you.

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1: I'll give her a call.
0: Copy. You get a hold of her advisor, they are moving out, though.

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0: 1800 Grand at Central Campus in the student parking lot. 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Should be in a gray Toyota Corolla.
1: Copy. 2:40 Adam.
0: 2:40 Adam.
1: You can clear me with an advisal from the SMART address. That's in my beat. I can go ahead and take it.
0: Okay, thanks. 2:40 to Adam Reed.
1: Copy, thanks.

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0: Can I get a case number?
1: 25,178,
0: 25178. Copy, you can show me case made on that and then show me on the harassment in the lobby.
1: Harassment in the lobby, copy.

0: 231, Adam.
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0: Looks like there's a tree branch that's hanging on to some wires. Right at... Alright, give me a second here.
1: Tree branch on the wire coming.
0: Be the 6,000 block southeast 5th.
1: Gotta be 6,000 block southeast 5th.
0: Also, lights are out at Porter in the southeast 5th. If you want to let City Yards know, you can stop sign for that one until then. American gets out here and fixes this.
1: Copy
2: 11 mil. 230 MDP.
1: Good.
2: Fully advised against the pyramid. I'll be back in service. I'll run over to that South Union and demand that before there's a major accident here. CEO has been notified of being out the four-way.

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1: 23 MDP.
0: Good.
1: Fully arrived against the pyramid. I'll be back in service. I'll run over to that South Union and demand that before there's a major accident here. See, you guys been notified being on the four-way.
0: Yeah, we're starting to get calls on several different intersections on the south side. Sounds like there's a bunch out from that transformer.
1: Copy. I'm at this South Union in McKinley right now.
0: Okay. Go ahead.
2: I get this pass on 3rd channel, please.
0: Yeah, channel 3.

0: 231 out. Where's your original caller?
1: I'll give her a call. Your name was Sherry.
0: If she could step out and point out which transformer she thought she saw blow up. Nothing out here smoking her own fire.

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0: 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Just get a foyer up there, let them see it. They're just flying through it.
1: Copy.

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1: Okay, thanks. Anybody can assist 42 Adam, Sal?
0: 45 Adam, I can go that way.
1: Thanks, both cars. It's going to be 3704 Southwest 6. Sounds like they're saying he overdosed on crack.
0: Copy and route.

0: 234, Adam.
1: 232, Adam. 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
0: Sorry, 32, Adam, channel 3.

0: 203 Adam DP.
1: 203 Adam.
0: We're assisted by 511 with an arrival. What is service?
1: Yes.

0: 203, Adam.
1: Go ahead.
0: 801 Forest. 801 Forest. This would be assist 232, Adam. They're out with some kids. They're looking for mom, Rosalie Conda. She works at the CFI daycare here. Located, see if there's a number where they can contact her at here so they can speak to her.
2: Go ahead.
0: 307 Southeast 34th, meet with Bill. He says he's got a brown Kia stolen in his driveway, and it's coming back stolen. Just left there.
1: Copy.
0: Actually,
1: stand by. G21 Adam.
0: G21 Adam. I'm being told this brown Kia is from a case that you made this morning. You want to go out on that one?
1: Yeah, I can go on that one.
0: Okay, I'll send it to your computer. 22 Adam will change.
1: Copy.

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0: Hey, can you give me 261 the wagon on the channel, please?
1: Yeah, channel 4E, 261.
0: Okay, 4E.
1: Thanks.

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0: Thanks.

0: 225, Adam. 1424 East Euclid, the quick trip. Meet with the manager. We have a subject that's on trespass on the south side of the building that's worth using to leave, I guess.
1: Okay.
2: 203, Adam.
0: 203, Adam.
2: Hey, I'm Alifer. Do you want to have 232 Adam try calling her again?
0: 32 Adam.
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1: Yeah, channel 3, 30, 203. Copy, going to 3.

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0: 4, we stopped here. 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
1: 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And 203, you can go back in service. 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
0: 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Two or three out of them.

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1: 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Looks like they got power restored, so I'll be back in.
0: Copy.

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0: 4419 Center at Roosevelt. Meet with Jayana here. Just maybe in the office on the assault report.
1: Yeah.

0: T-Toyonen.
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0: Yep, this is my vehicle from this morning. I make contact with my victim and he's on his way.
1: Captain, sir.

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1: Good.
0: 3300 East 29th at Goodrow Middle School. Meet with Missy on the south side of the school in a red Buick Enclave on a sex assault report.
1: Copy.
2: Two twenty-two Adam. I'll take that for him.
0: All right, 23 Adam, you're in.
1: Copy, thank you. Copy.

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0: Three cars, part of farm's coming in route to the 600 block Park Street at 1104. 31 out.
1: Haven't made it over to the Spandon yet.
0: Anybody can assist 31 Adam, 3411 South Union on threat to suicide.

0: Jewel went at him and that Polk in the freeway.
1: Okay, thank you very much. I'll start that way. If somebody comes up free, I'll take out 3411 South Units, mother and daughter, both called an online educator. And so they're both suicidal here. It's mom and a 12-year-old, and I'll start mobile crisis.
0: Copy.
1: And MC2?
2: MC2.
1: Heavy assist, 3411 South Union on a threat to suicide by mom and daughter here.
2: Copy.
1: Let's say cars, fire departments are out 3200 block of 30th, 1105.

0: 203 at him.
1: Good.
0: 33-30 ML King at the high V with Eric. Still in a half a dispute here.
1: Copy.

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1: Go ahead.
0: Made contact with the residents here. They got their dog music. And just getting calls for alarms going off because of the power outage. Both of those are alarms sounding off at the 40 East and then the 100 East McKinley units.
1: Copy. Can I have you assist 31 Adam on this suicide threats 3411 South Union?
0: All right.
1: Copy, thanks. 201 Adam, you're back in.
0: Okay, thank you.
1: Copy, thank you.

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0: 331, Adam.
1: 31, Adam.
0: Yeah, no, I got no answer. You want to check plate Paul Nora X-ray 654. It's in the driveway here at 3411.
1: Okay, stand by. Comes back to Marvin Griffin, 3411 South Union. It's got a notification here for hard of hearing on Ford Explorer.
0: Copy. 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
1: Just waiting for you.
0: Alright, can you advise on the mental? Who's 21?
1: Copy, thank you.

0: 23, I don't got MC10 available. You want to assist there?
1: Yeah, that'll work.
0: Copy MC10.
2: MC10.
0: Heavy, assist 23, Adam, at 1518 East 16th. You're meeting with Terry Johnson here.
2: Copy.
3: Two 31, Adam. Can I get you guys in mobile crisis on 3 or 4?
0: Yeah, channel 3, and I'll get somebody over there here in just a second, anyway. And MC2, can you go to channel 3?
4: Copy.
0: Yeah, 30, Adam.

0: 230, Adam. Actually, disregard. Sorry about that.
1: Kind of driving by that, just issue with the parking, 34B. I'm checking on that real quick for you.

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1: 31 Adam.
0: Full crisis, good here. I'll be back and assisted. I'm going to take that threats report.
1: Have anything

0: Hey, buddy, he's available for a welfare check, 3622 North Union.
1: Twenty-five. The wagon's just picking up our prisoner. If you can hold that for just a second, I'll DP and we can take that.
0: Okay.

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1: 495.
0: Can I get a case number, please?
1: 25,186, 25186.
0: Copy.

0: fucked then, Charlie.
1: What's your...
0: Can you call in, sir?

0: 361.
1: You calling 261?
0: Yeah, when you're available, can you call Lancer?
1: Yeah.
0: All cars, the wagon's going to be out of service for a while, so if anybody has one to transport, I'm going to have to self-transport. That's 1124.

0: 3 times I've asked.
1: Good.
0: We're in the rest here. You can send us that welfare check.
1: Here we next.
2: 210 LDP.
1: 210 out.
2: Case Mayerman.
1: Alright, 201 Adam, you want another car in yours?
3: One Adam negative, I can give you a DT here.
1: Okay.
3: It checks okay. You put this on the list for zoning to probably try to board up back in.

0: 280.
1: Go ahead.
0: Case number.
1: Be 25,187, 25187.
0: Copy.
1: 201 Adam.
0: Go ahead.
1: That's right, 210 Adam.
0: And Adam.
1: Both cars, 5711 Urbandale at T-Tech Computers. Meet with Patrick on a dispute here. Sounds like it's all settled though.
0: Copy.
2: Thomas.

0: 495.
1: 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Croto can't find you.
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1: Good.
0: Do you have available the direct number to zoning I can contact?

0: The number we got's 283-4046, but I think it goes through a whole phone tree.
1: That was 283-4046.
0: Yeah, 4046.
1: Okay, thanks.
2: Yeah. 201, Adam.
0: Good.
2: You can disregard 10, Adam.
0: All right, 10, Adam, you're in.

0: 2 10 out. Ten Adam, can I have you check westbound I-235 at the 4.8, which is between Polk Boulevard and 56 on an accident with unknown injuries?
1: Adam.

0: 225 Adam.
1: 25 Adam.
0: Could you check and see if there's been any medic calls to this address?

0: I got a public assist there on the 19th of September.
1: Did they transport then?
0: No, it was a lift assist for an 87-year-old female. No transport.
1: Copy, thanks.
2: Could you do me a favor and put the address and phone number for the sobering center on my drip?

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0: 700 Monona. 700 Monona unit number 5. Meet with Carly on a half dispute.
1: All right.

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0: Case number, please.
1: 203, Adam, your case, 25,188, 25,188.
0: Thank you.

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0: 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We're going to be on the far left shoulder.
1: Copy.

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0: Everything's...

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0: Send out a medic for me. She's alert, conscious, breathing. Think she had a epileptic episode, possibly. Just need her to get checked out. She's a pulse lab, and she doesn't recall what happened.
1: Okay, I'll get him started out there.
2: Here, 31 Adam, GP.
1: 31 Adam.
2: Invite's out here on some civil issues. I'll be back in.

0: Here's what I want.
1: Good.
0: Trip to 223 Adams on. Does anybody want to meet?
1: No, crime alert.
0: Copy. Female's out now. Homeless arguing over bathroom. Advice. And...
1: Alright, 23 Adams.
0: Congrats, thank you.

0: please do the MVP.
1: 30, yeah.
0: Put a rest of the gun for now, and then contact zoning to check on this property for all the garbage and junk left on their front and backyard. I spoke with the 1017, advised them. In service.
1: Captain.
2: Fine, sir. Sarah Lunch East.
1: Yes, Reno.

0: You 10 Adam.
1: 10 Adam.
0: Let me get a case number, please.
1: It's going to be 25,189-25189.
0: Thanks.
1: Welcome, sir.

0: 5229.
1: You can show me case man, and I can take that only.
0: Copy, thank you.

Dallas headquarters, Heart of Park, 200 block University, 1153. Hey, buddy, West available for assist medics on an assault that just occurred, 34 Winningers, all at the Casey's.

0: Jewel went in. Yeah, I'll be clearing from the air shortly, advised, and I can start there.
1: Okay, I'll search in the next available car as well. 203.
2: I can write this case later, I can go.
1: Okay, Volker's 341 Ingersoll, Casey's. It was a male with a green backpack and khaki shorts that was refusing to leave. He assaulted another customer here. The store says there's been an ongoing problem with this guy, and it's related to the 3612 Ingersoll. Suspicious person trip that I had. It was called in by property maintenance at that building there. I'll tie them all in together here.
0: Copy.
2: Copy.
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1: MC2.
0: Council referral, back in service.
1: Alright, another one here. Am I 240 out?
2: 240 out.
1: 242 Adam.
2: Go ahead.
1: And MC2, all cars will be 1420 Mulberry Central Avenue Shelter. Staff says meet with Jerry at the blue door in the back. He's having a bad day. Well, it's a little crisis.
3: 240 Adam, I'll advise with mobile crisis.
1: Okay, thanks. 42 Adam, read.
2: Copy, thanks.

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0: You sent me Crotel. It's disabled Ford Escape.
1: Copy.
0: And that'll be an impound.
1: Copy.

0: Anybody that can assist West on a person down 205 University at the Burger King?
1: G21F.
2: G23, Adam. I haven't made my back report yet.
0: All right, thanks, Wolf Cars 21 Adam and 23 MB 205 University of the Burger King. And it's a man down in the parking lot. It was just called in by a passerby. So it was an older male with glasses and white hair. And someone dragged into the building and I guess put him in the bathroom.
1: Copy. G21 Adam, copy.
0: Yeah, 42.
3: Yeah, the available west side car, switch over 5E, any assist with the traffic stop?
0: Anybody that can assist west on a traffic stop, they can go to 5E.

0: Unit 42. If you, when you get someone available, it's time to switch over to 5E, I'm going to switch over there so I can call this movement out where the vehicle is going to go.
1: Okay.
2: 231, Adam.
1: 231, Adam.
2: I can help out if they need it, and you get approval from 503.
1: 503.
2: That's fine.
1: Okay, 31 Adam, if you want to go to 5E, and I'll have Lindsay build you a trip.

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1: 43 Adam.
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0: Me with Christopher and a gray Subaru on a custody domestic here.
1: Howdy.

0: 223L. 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He's tanked it out in the parking lot, having some medical issues. Complaints of loss of consciousness.
1: Calvin.

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0: I have another case here. Hey, put me on. I'll go to Channel 5 with those guys. I'm not too far off now.

0: East Lake Cars Fire Department's en route to the 2700 block of Wedgewood at 1212.
1: Good morning, Colin.
0: That's need permission to hold some over the time.
1: Yeah, that's fine.
0: Yep. 242 at.
2: Go ahead.
0: Am I 244 at?
2: Go ahead.
0: For 7th and Cherry, 7th and Cherry. On the north side of the road, a passerby said there was a fight described to one person as having short hair and both in black clothing. I don't remember anything else.
2: Copy.
0: 1213.
2: 30 out. 30 out.
0: 30 out.
3: 6-4, please.
0: Can I have a showing route?
2: Here.
3: 240 out.
0: 1214, 240 out.
3: System mobile crisis, I'll be out a little longer. I'll be 10-8 from that, and I'm just down the street from the Cherry call. I'll head that way.
0: Okay, 44 Adam, you're in.

0: 211M.
1: 211M.
0: Can you leave 3 Adam out on paper and then we were UTL on the problem, advise the caller. I'm back in 501 assisted.
1: Yeah, sir.

0: 240 on him.
1: 240 on him.
0: Have we had any other calls on this?
1: No, just one.
0: I just went through the terminal here. There's some two kids in the back of the terminal. They're not getting along, but security here says they haven't gotten physical. They're going to keep an eye out. I think you can show us UTL. We'll both be 10-8.
1: Alright, 23
0: out. Nice in the transport. We assisted. I'll take the suspicious in my vehicle, guys.
1: Copy, thanks. And, 240 Adam, I'm going to send you a trip. I think it was something you were on earlier.
2: Copy.

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1: Q21M.
0: 1415 East University, meet with Cheyenne on half a domestic.
1: Gather.
0: She says she'll be at the, I guess the bus stop across from Hyatt.
1: Gather, yeah, I'll put this adult with it. It's trying to wave me down, so I'll be out there.
0: Okay, 201 Adam.
2: 201 Adam.
0: You check 31st and University. 31st and University, it's a call from an iPhone on a crash, not on injury.
2: Copy.
1: Can you please show me on a quick lunch?
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0: It's a 3-car accident. I guess no injuries. I'm being told now.
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0: 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It took care of that.
1: Copy, thank you, sir.

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1: No, it's marked down for travel alert.
0: Copy, UTL, head back to my test report.

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0: Case number.
1: Sir, case is 25,191, 25191.
0: Thanks.
1: We're at 1233.

0: 45 Adam.
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1: 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Thank you, sir.
0: Logan 134.

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1: Go ahead.
0: Stand by, 244, Adam.
2: Go ahead.
0: Wolfair's 926 Oak Ridge. I'm building 203. I'm an unknown problem with a language barrier. You can hear some yelling. The GPS is showing just to the south of this building here, possibly in the lobby, maybe.
1: Copy.

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0: We got this car stopped at 21 in Uni. The car washer.
1: 21st in University, okay.

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1: Go ahead.
0: It's going to be a domestic inside apartment number 18.
1: Copy.

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1: 31 Adam.
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0: 继承人。
1: 对。
0: How many is the phone number and try to run by 2314 Capital? My starting is 30.9.
1: Okay.Copy.

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1: Go on.
0: 6,000 Southeast 14th at Menards. Meet with Raphael. He said he was assaulted by another customer here. They're both still here, and he says that they have a video of it as well.
1: Okay.

0: See you there, John.
1: Good.
0: Did the caller say if they were inside or outside, or where exactly?
1: Check with the call taker. They're another call here. See what I just said again?

0: Buddy, this is 203 Adam West on a domestic fight, 4,500 grand at Greenwood Park.
1: .243 Adam, I can go.
0: Okay, thanks. 203 Adam.
1: Good.
0: Both cars, Greenwood Park, 4,500 grand. Caitlin's the caller. She says she's near the pond in a 2014 Chevy Impala white and color. Having a domestic with a Hunter Gonzalez. We can hear him saying, he hit me first. She stated that Hunter had ripped her shirt off and wouldn't let her out of the car, and then she hung up, and now we're getting an answer on the call back.
1: Savvy.
0: And Luke Berry, Cars Fire Department, meeting at the 800 block of High, 1259.

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1: Can I get a case number?
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1: 242, Adam.
0: Advise one trespass in service.
1: Copy.
0: Seven twenty-four. Can you call over to 3 yards? See if someone would be able to swing my fifth and Jerry with a tool to open a manhole cover. It's just me and trying to recover some evidence.
1: Copy.

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1: 51 Charlie.
0: Advise service.
1: Yeah, sir.

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1: 203 Adam.
0: I've driven up and down 45th Street, not finding anybody. You want to give her a call back, please?
1: Yeah, we'll give her a call here.

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1: 608.
0: Keep pressure pin for City Arts. Reference the details I put in the notes here.
1: City Arts, copy. We tried calling her phone, it now says it can't receive calls.

0: 203 Adam and 243 Adam, it's just saying that she can't take calls, or it's not going through.
1: Copy. We got one more spot. We're going to try real quick.
2: Okay.

0: Do their job. What was the initial call time?
1: Triple the internet, 12:54.
0: Copy.
2: Is it Adam?
1: 30, Adam.
2: I'm going to check on the guy, the welfare check there at Culver's.
1: Copy, thanks. Let me know if you need a mobile crisis there.
2: Copy.
3: 733. Do you have any east side cars in service?
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0: 45 Adam.
1: 45 Adam.

0: 22 Adam 1080, eastbound on Easton, Gray and Paula. He's going to go south on East 27th Court.
1: South on East 27th Court.
0: I'm at Washington, still southbound. Yeah, he wrecked out, Kinsey, Kinsey.
1: East 27th Court and Kinsey, East 27th Court and Kinsey, a 1080 accident there.
2: Still jumping fences, eastbound, he's going to go back to Kinsey, back to Kinsey.
1: Running eastbound back towards Kinsey.
3: All right, drone.
1: Anybody with a drone?
4: 32 Adam, I have one, but it's going to be tied up for a bit.
5: 22 Adam, I've lost him, he's stuck. I'll get the drone up.
1: Okay, 510, 22 Adam's going to get the drone up.
3: Copy, let's dispatch on the south, let's wait for perimeter set, so get eyes up.
5: Dress, no shirt.
6: Adam, we've got a baby here.
1: 25 Adam. He should be about East 27th Court in Indianapolis, East 27th. Or about East 28th in Indianapolis is where 25 Adam's at, possibly out with the subject.
2: Mark. 25 Adam, two blocks from Purcell and a block south, East 28th in Indianapolis, one in custody.
1: All right, in custody, East 28th in Indianapolis, East 28th in Indianapolis, and 510, redirect.
3: Direct, well done. We're looking for anybody else.
1: 22, I'm looking for anybody else or just that one?
5: Nope, I'm not with 25 Adam. We've got him in custody.
1: Okay, 510, it's the only one.
3: Outstanding work.

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1: 5-1 Charlie.
0: Secure the trip to the AutoZone on Nemo King. Add a bicycle to the my truck here from pickup, please.
1: Copy.
0: 5-1
2: 232 Adam. Can you give me a case number, please? If I don't already have one.
3: Adam.
1: 32 Adam, your case 25,196,
3: 25196. 25
1: Adam, go ahead.
3: Can you have medics go to East 27th Court in Kinsey where the accident was? And we'll have the suspect there.
1: Okay.

0: Blueberry Cars Fire Department's going to be around 200 block of Locust at 1326.
1: Forty-eight.
2: Attachment of this pursuit on the east side. Apparently, 25 saw a few other people get out of this car when they first tried to make contact with PNS Martin. I'm gonna go over there so I can locate them.
0: Yeah.
3: Two of you.
0: Three
3: out. 501 and I can take that domestic on Washington.
0: Copy, thank you.
4: Q22 Adam. Can I get Detective Miller on 40 again?
0: 773.

0: 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He might still be over on 422.
1: Copy.

0: 22 Adam.
1: You want to have 23 Adam come back over here to the people that were associated with the speed of the floor over at the accident now?
0: 23 Adam.
2: Okay.

0: 48. Oh, did any of you need to go over there? 22, I mean, you need 488 over there.
1: Yeah, you can come hang out for a second, if you would.
0: 488. I'm in the route. Copy, 244 out.
2: 244 out.
0: Yeah, 235 eastbound off ramp at Keogh on a stalled Equinox, red in color.

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0: 48. We let 225 out. I'm not, I spoke with some witnesses over here, and they said these guys all scattered.
1: 25 in.
2: Right, so Adam, they scattered because they're over here at the accident.

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1: 31 Adam.
0: Do you have any females working third watch that could do a search of a female at a narcotics office?
1: Any female officer that could assist on a search at the narcotics office?

0: Any female officer can assist on a search at the narcotics office.
1: Correct, thank you.
0: All right, 1339.

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0: Lady checks okay, just taking a nap, waiting service.
1: I mean, any car that can assist 242 Adam on a threat to suicide 907 Walker?
2: 245 Adam, I'm in.
1: All right, 242 Adam and 245 Adam, 907 Walker. 907 Walker for Celine Harrington. She called her mom, said she wanted to die by overdose. This is supposed to be a group home here. I'll start a whole crisis that way.
0: 42 Adam, I can device.
1: All right, 45 Adam, you're in an MC-10.
3: MC-10.
1: Can you assist 42 Adam at the 907 Walker on a threat to suicide?
3: Copy.
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2: We'll try and help clean some of this up here. Why don't we start with Mid-American there? Let us a strip. 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
1: Okay, we'll give a call.

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1: 45 Adam.
0: Can I get 42 Adam on open channel?
1: Yeah, channel 3, 242 Adam.
2: 43.
1: Copy.

0: 504 Charlie.
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0: Need permission to hold some trips over the top.
1: That'd be fine.
0: Got everything.
2: Go ahead.
0: Yeah, they're still standing by.
2: All right, we're out.

0: South Lake Cars, fire department scene around the 400 block of East Phillip, 1343.
1: Case number, please.
2: 25,197. Yes, sir. Thanks. 245, Adam. 45, Adam. I spoke with 42, Adam. I'm going to take his place on that trip.
0: Copy.
3: 42 out of Davis 64 downtown.
0: Yeah, straight out.
3: Thank you.
0: Hey, 1344.

0: Anybody south ready to go? This is Fire Department 433 still.
1: Three thirty-six, we're
0: logged in. 336, we have system on structure fire 433 still.

0: 232. You can show us with a summons, and we're pretty close to that structure. 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
1: All right, thanks. 346.
0: Good, all right. Thank you.
1: 336 and Sonoma 1516 Evergreen, building C is in Charlie Apartment 9. I'll send you this welfare check. It's on four kids that haven't been to school.
0: Coming.
1: And Central District Guard's Fire Department's around for the 900 block of 2nd at 1348.

0: 30 MDP.
1: 30.
0: Yeah, he's fine. Just need the mobile crisis. Just here to get some food, and people are being too nice. And imagine we'll call back if he's going to leave pretty soon. I advise. I'm going to track up that welfare check. I'm not too far away. Need the 2 medium.
1: Okay. 336, you're in.
0: Okay, thank you.

0: 304, Adam.
1: 304, Adam.
0: I'm going to send you a drip. I've been ordered to give it to you because it's got 3 hours on it.
2: Q22 Adam.
1: Copy.
2: Pull the case number out here yet?
0: No.
2: Copy, we will take one.
0: B25,198, 25,198.
2: Copy.
0: Q32 Adam. Fire department's going back in service for burnt food.
3: Copy that. Who wants to build this up?
0: Can I show you now?
3: No, thank you.
4: 334.
3: Yeah.
0: 334.
4: I think that has the speed of my van.
0: Copy, and 336. Let's try this one. 7500 Meadowlands, unit 401, meet with Darren on a domestic.
3: Copy.
0: Eastside Cars, fire department's going to be around 4500 block of Hubble, 1351.
1: 245, Adam.
0: 245, Adam.
1: Roommates here are saying that she might have walked off 5 or 10 minutes ago. Mobile Crisis is going to try to contact her by the number that's in the trip. We'll see if we can't meet her somewhere.
0: Copy.
5: Did somebody need a female for a search?
0: At the narcotics office.
5: Copy, we'll head over.
0: Okay. 231, Adam.
3: Copy. And I'll let them know. You can show me back and assisted from that.
0: Copy.
2: 25, can you start Croto this way? For Impala, damaged steering column.
0: Impala, copy. .346. Well, now being told to disregard, so I'll try again.
2: Okay, thank you.

0: I want Charlie.
1: Five one Charlie.
0: Show me with an assist and three animal we have on the paper.
1: Do you have anything, sir?
2: $25 out. $25 out. We're ready for the wagon out here. If they can be in route, please.

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0: 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They're needing the traffic assist while they run a line.
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0: Well, car is 1309 East 27th. 1309 East 27th. Meet with Tyler. He's having issues with people he think are causing him harm and harassing him, and he wants to talk to Mobile Crisis.
2: 27 copies. Can I get MC on clear channel?
0: Yeah, channel 3, MC2.
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0: 361 DP.
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0: We'll be assisted. Do they need us on the east side?
1: Yeah, it'll be East 27th Court in Kinsey, if you want to go.
0: Copy. On the station.
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2: Three thirty two.
0: 331.
3: 31.
0: Well, cars Fleur McKinley. Fleur McKinley meet with Elena. She says she's in the parking lot here on foot. I'm not sure which parking lot she's in. She says she's wearing a black shirt. She'll be in the gas station parking lot there. She said somebody murdered her babies in her womb.
1: Copy.
0: Yeah, the car.

0: Another car with traffic there.
1: 225 Adam.
0: 25 Adam.
1: I'm sorry, did my partner call for the wagon?
0: Yep, they just finished up at the narcotics officer, headed your way.
1: 10-4, thanks.

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0: 4800 Aurora at Hoover High School. 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On a half a domestic over a sex tape.

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0: Everything's.
2: Good.
0: 4220 Grand, unit number 12, meet with a female caller here on a half a domestic.

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0: Is the ARL available to come pick up two cats?
1: Any animal control officer around here?
0: Terrible one.
1: ER1 334 is wanting to know if you guys are available to pick up a couple cats.
0: Yeah, it should be here in a little bit. Then I can.
1: Okay,

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1: 45.
0: Are you coming to the station lobby to meet with Micah on a fraud report?
1: Copy.
2: Three oh four, Adam. I added some trip notes if you want to take a look at that and read those real quick, but you can clear me advised.
0: Copy. Go ahead.
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0: Copy, sir.

0: So, Seguros Fire Department, around 400 block of East Norway Post, 1413. And South Seguros Fire Department is coming around 5800 block of Fleur, 1414.
1: T-46.
0: 346.
1: I think assist east for some of those two main calls.
0: Sorry, what trip did you want?
1: The welfare is a priority one, but also we can take that Walgreens welfare check.
0: I'll give you that one on Hubble. Thank you. Appreciate it.
1: No problem.

0: 346.
1: Go ahead.
0: Does it change your address here on Hubble?
1: Copy, thanks.
0: 314-15.
2: Yes. Copy.

0: 323.
1: I don't see any workers on the roadway. Can you give them a call if they're there?
0: Copy.

0: 323.
1: Good.
0: Parcel is going to be in the driveway of that 1423 address.
1: Copy.

0: 345.
1: I don't think Micah is in the lobby anymore. Well, what's next?
0: Harassment report for Cody.
1: You said Cody?
0: Yeah, that's the next one I got holding.
1: Copy.
0: 332.
1: Is there an MC available yet by chance now?
0: There is. Do you need him to respond to you?
1: If they could, please.
0: Dispatch MC3.
2: Heavy
0: assist officers on mental, Floor and McKinley. Floor and McKinley got a female, Alana, here.
2: Coming from downtown.
1: .332, if you live nowhere, it's a fast and fresh parking lot.
0: Copy that, MC3, direct.
2: .23, now can you 10-9?
0: Yeah, they're going to be at the corner in the Fast and Fresh parking lot.
2: Okay, thanks.
1: 361. Pick one up east, moving around to County unless there are others.
0: Not that I'm aware of, I'll show you now.
1: Copy.

0: 3:45.
1: Probably left as well. Who's next?
0: I have a Miranda in the vestibule wanting to make a harassment report, unless she doesn't want to talk to you either.
1: Copy. She's here.
0: There comes the trump. Cheyenne.
2: Two twenty-three. Can you put me on the station for property from the earlier case?
0: Yeah, Dan.

0: 334.
1: Hey, you could actually cancel the ARL. She's going to give them to a couple of friends. And then you could clear me advised. I'll take that fraud report in 34.
0: Copy, everyone.
2: Copy, correct.

0: really.
1: Hello?
0: Heavy assist medics, not 33. Gonna be a 3200 grand. 3200 grand, unit number 8. They're there on a 23-year-old female. Sounds like there's some kind of domestic issues going on.
2: Okay.

0: 327.
1: And she said she's going to take it from here. You can show us assisted. We'll take that dispute over trespass to Walgreens.
0: Troiana, thank you.

0: 332.
1: Can you let MC know that we relocated the floor lodge on the east side of the building?
0: Copy that, MC3. Dispatch MC3.
2: Agree.
0: Officers have relocated to the floor lodge on the east side of the building.
2: Copy.

0: 323.
1: I advise we can't close Euclid for 30 minutes. I will take that fetch report on Euclid as well.
0: Copy that, sir.

0: 323.
1: Can you give the 17 a call and have him come back outside? I'm not seeing anybody around here.
0: Yeah, I'll do that.

0: 3:23.
1: He'll be out in about 2 minutes.
0: Got me.
2: Two forty, Adam.
1: Case number, please. 2:40, Adam. Case.

0: 23.
1: He'll be out in about 2 minutes.
2: Got me.
3: Two forty, Adam.
1: Case number, please.
3: 240,
1: Adam. Case number is going to be 25,200, 25200.
3: Copy, thanks.
1: You're welcome.

0: 5284.
1: 5284.
0: He's coming in, working off at Walmart.
1: Yeah, you got it.

0: 5284.
1: 4.
0: I've got a found wallet in the LP office. Is that something you're able to take?
1: Yeah, I'll take it.
0: I'll show you on it. Thank you.
1: And 5284, how long has that been holding? Because they have
0: yeah, it's been about 2.5 hours.
1: All right, I'll look into it.
0: Thanks, sir.
1: Seven forty-seven. Assisted DHS, be adding to existing report, 10-8.
0: Captain.
2: Two thirty, Adam DP.
0: 2:30, Adam.

0: Management finally arrived with the keys. We made entry. Didn't know the apartment had been empty for 2.5 weeks, so I think the, according to neighbors, they moved to Illinois. We'll advise in 8-8.
1: Yeah, that.

0: 334, GPU.
1: 334.
0: Asking us the truth, advise 10 a.m.
1: Yeah.
2: MC2DP.
1: MC2.
2: Cancel referral, back in service.
1: Yep. 304 item.
3: Go ahead, sir.
1: And 305.
3: Go ahead.
1: Both cars have assist medics on unconscious. Going to be McDonald's, 601 University. The middle 30s passed out in front of the rocks. He is breathing, and there is an empty bottle next to him.
2: C3DP.
1: And C3.
2: Services are not needed. We're 10-8.
1: Yep.

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1: MC2.
0: You can give that phone message to Care 1.
1: Got it.

0: 324 DP.
1: 324.
0: I advise here, and I can start for that. Staff report for holding for a bit.
1: Shall I, Anna? Thank you.

0: Really?
1: Really?
0: We were assisted out here. We will take the SUS person on the 10.
1: Joey, Anna, thank you.

0: Really?
1: Good.
0: You got a moment? Can you check the updates and your trip notes?
1: Yep, I'm reading them right now. We will do that.

0: 345 traffic.
1: 345, where are you?
0: East 14th and Graham. The Queen Charles Frank 349. One occupant, all bus.
1: Kathy 345 is traffic East 14th and Grant.
0: Three thirty-two. We advise again.
1: Kathy.

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0: We assist in Chief 5 as well.

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0: You getting disregard my partner. This guy is going to be going to the sobering center.
1: Copy that, 305.
2: I'm direct. You can clear that stall and stall as well as you feel. You drove through the area, didn't find it.
1: Yeah, I think so.

0: 3:45, your offer.
1: Send you, thank you.
0: Yeah, thanks, sir.
2: Put me out 7th and Walnut, and homeless encounter here. All nice.
0: Get that.
3: Well, Adam, you can mark this as a homeless encounter too, if it hasn't already been.
0: Gabby, yeah.

0: 327.
1: Case
0: 327, case number is going to be 25,202-25202.
2: Copy that, sir. I believe there's also a theft case holding here. We are taking that, so you can clear that in case that's on the board.
0: Kathy, is it going to be related to a minute deep into your current one?
2: I think it's about all the same. You can just leave it on this one.
0: Give it up.

0: 305.
1: 305.
0: I'm pulling up for that accident. I'll let you know.
1: Thanks, sir.

0: 3, 24.
1: Go ahead.
0: 27's gonna take care of this while they're there. All right, put you back in.
1: Copy that. I guess you can show me on that hit and run report.
0: Sounds good, thank you.
2: Ain't nobody hurt here. It's just a regular PDA. You can disregard medics.
0: Gap, we'll let them know. 308.
1: Can you let me call her now? We're here.
0: Gap, yeah.
3: And 308.
0: Yes.
3: Not sure if it's related, but there's a car sitting right in front of this address that's been abandoned by the look of it. It's got a Minnesota plate. Echo Whiskey Charlie 666. You maybe want to start crawl out here until we can figure out what it's doing.
0: Yeah, we'll go to surf it.
4: 5284.
5: Do you have any Southside cars that are in service currently?
0: I've got a few. What you need?
5: You have one of them stroll over here so I can use their computer?
0: Yeah, copy. 334.
1: 334, direct.
0: It's really.
1: Good.
0: Caller will meet you in the alley.
1: Awesome.
0: NC-10.
6: Austin State, can you show me to me?
0: Capita.
7: Can I get a case number, please?
0: 303. Case number is going to be 25,203-25203.
7: Okay, thanks.
0: You're welcome.

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1: Go ahead.
0: Attention to Speed Over Trespass, 1701 Evergreen. 1701 Evergreen meeting with Linda. So it was a white female, blue top, dark black jeans, black hat in the driveway with a crack pipe.

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1: Show me out on my jet 1895 East 14, please.
0: I got your location. What you have on?
1: Three forty-five. Go ahead.
0: What are you out on?
1: I'm sorry. I'll advise on it.
0: Yep.

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1: 361.
0: This is 10-8.
1: Copy. I'm going to send you another chance. We're going to be 2nd and Forest. Be meeting ISP here.
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0: 308.
1: The bag checks okay, but can we get a case number just for an impound on this vehicle?
0: Yeah, you got it. The case number is going to be 25205-25205.
1: Copy, thanks.
0: You're welcome, sir. Eastside Cars Mixer out, southeast 27th and Market on Chesapeake on this, 1458.

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0: I'm in service.
1: Yeah, yeah.

0: 3 or 4 on BP.
1: 3 or 4 Adam.
0: Assisted tank.
1: Copy. I'm going to send you this half domestic over the time, 1710 13th Street. Give me a meeting with Kimberly.
0: Copy.

0: 5284.
1: 5284. I've been copy, sir.
0: Because I need a case number for a found wallet.
1: 5284, case number is going to be 25206-25206.
0: You can close that out with a case made.
1: Copy. Do you still need a new site officer to check that address?
0: I do. I figured they made a second trip for that. If they didn't, you just leave me on the found wallet trip.
1: Get it, sir. .323. Can I have you check 2321 York, 2321 York, trying to contact with Aaron, reference a lost wallet off these out with Walmart?
2: Abby.

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1: Go ahead.
0: And dispatch mobile crisis.
2: C3.
0: Both cars, I guess, is medics on a psychiatric. 1516 Evergreen, 1516 Evergreen. Going to be building D as in dog. Apartment 16. Got a 55-year-old female. Believes that she's being eaten alive from the inside out. We'll stop the mobile crisis.
1: Okay.
2: Copy.

0: T-46.
1: Good.
0: Southeast 14 with a suspicious person on the bridge over the river.
1: Yeah,

0: 324.
1: Hi, this is Bruno, an advisor. I'll be 10-8.
0: Gabby.

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1: 361.
0: 61 up from ISP, will be in Rutherford County.
1: Yeah.

0: 2019.
1: Three.
0: I sent you a message.
1: Copy.
0: And 232, Adam.
2: Two thirty-two, Adam.
0: I sent you a message.
2: Copy.
0: Three thirty-six.
3: You can disregard medical crisis. We're going to be giving this email right up to Broad Lawns Hospital. We'll get you starting mileage in a minute.
0: Copy that, MC3.
4: C3, I'm your ass, thank you.
0: 331. Sent you a PI of medics. Going to be 430 East McKinley Post Office. Orange SUV versus the building.
2: Copy.

0: 323.
1: I spoke with the husband who said she's at work, but let him know that her wallet's down at Walmart. They said they'll get it eventually.
0: Yeah, I'll do that. 5284.
2: 5284.
0: 323 made contact of the husband of the person who owns the wallet you're out with. They are now aware it's at Walmart and we'll get it eventually.
3: Perfect, thanks.
0: No problem.
3: 336. 336. 10-5, see no problem starting the trip.

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0: 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And 334.
1: 34.
0: Both cars, 3308 Southwest 7th Street, 3308 Southwest 7th Street for a priority missing report. Your meeting with Aurora said her ex-husband, Benjamin, said he was going to shoot himself and then turn off his location. Sounds like this was about an hour ago. He does have access to guns, and he also said he was going into the woods, not exactly sure where. He's associated with a 2015 silver Honda Pilot or a 2023 black Jeep Grand Cherokee.
2: Copy.
1: Copy.
0: Two 30, Adam.
3: Right.
0: And 231, Adam.
1: Go ahead.
0: Both cars, 1516 Evergreen Avenue, 1516 Evergreen Avenue for an assault just occurred. You're meeting with Shaylee. She's having issues with a black female in a white hoodie and jeans who just punched the caller in the face and ripped her hair out. They're going to be outside the building here.
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0: Stand by, do I have any east side cars that can break and assist 324 for a China, 2716 Dean Avenue advice?
2: 27, clears KMA, we can go.
0: Copy that, 324, I'll show you back in, 327, 2715 Dean Avenue, 2715 Dean Avenue for a China. Fire 102 is requesting you guys for a child who is lost. We're working on a description now.
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0: Okay, Spade, I can head wherever.
1: I'll show you on this PDA 63rd and Grand. It's a single vehicle accident in the northbound lanes.
0: Got it.
1: Southside cars, fire department in route 240 East McKinley for a fire alarm. You'll advise 1517. .344.
2: Go ahead.
1: In 345.
2: Go ahead.
1: Both cars, 400 Locust for a dispute over trespass. You're meeting with security. They're having issues with a black female, black top, brown coat, and tan pants that's refusing to leave.
2: 345, copy.

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0: I'll be start for this welfare check. 6202 Winona Avenue, 6202 Winona. Checking on the caller's 9-year-old daughter named Mina. Sounds like she hasn't talked to her since last night, and the father was making some unpleasant statements.
1: Okay, well, we'll go straight up.
0: Thank you.

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1: 332.
0: Get dispatch on 4, please.
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0: Three forty-five.
1: 3:45. 2 West,
0: carrying on here. I'm going to step up, please.
1: Yeah, we're going to call.

0: 3:45. Caller's coming out.
1: Three 42 DP. 342. Place evidence on property 10-8. I just rolled up to 345. You can disregard the other unit.
0: Yeah, I'll be 344.
1: 344, I'm here as well. You can keep me on it.
0: Yep, yeah.
1: 345. Looks like she's going to be closer to 5th and Walnut on the sidewalk here.
0: Yeah, the problem now is going to be closer to 5th and Walnut on the sidewalk. Yeah, just letting you know, sounds like the caller's moved to 62nd place in Pleasant Drive. 62nd place, Pleasant Drive.
2: Copy.
3: 346 DP. 346. Advised, and we can take that dispute disagreement.
0: Copy, Sean. 308.
1: Go ahead, sir.
0: Trip canceled. I'll show you guys back in.
1: Copy.
4: Does, I think, 305 need any help out here?
0: I don't believe he's made the scene. 305.
2: No, he should be good. Thanks.
0: Yeah, be 308. You're right.
1: We are.
0: 332. Could you go back to channel 4 for my partner, please?
1: Going in on.

0: 342.
1: Assisted, and I can start for that hit and run in the 40.
0: Show you on it, thank you.
2: .345 to dispatch.
0: 345.
2: Could you give me my trip number real quick, please?
0: Yeah, 45. Trip number is going to be T's and Tom. 260-160-326.
2: Thank you.
0: You're welcome.

0: 327.
1: Luckily, the daycare provider was listening to the scanner and came out and met with us. He just got on the bus when he shouldn't have. Check's okay tonight.
0: Yeah, good.

0: 305.
1: Well, I'm not finding the caller. Can you give her a call back? I'm here at this intersection.
0: Yeah, we'll

0: 230 Adam.
1: 230 Adam.
0: 230 Adam coming around the back end. We're going to try to find the suspect. We're going to need ID up here.
1: Copy, 231 Adam, you're correct.
2: He's at the back of the building, you said? Not at apartment 12.
0: Well, we're in the back. We are in the back of the apartment, of building B on the patio out here. So just drive around.
1: 231 Adam, direct.
2: Yeah, I'm looking at him. Thank you.
1: And I'll get that inserted for you. Unit
3: 93. I can take that for.
1: Copy, thank you, ma'am. I'm going to be 1516 Evergreen. 1516 Evergreen, building B, apartment 12, for an assault under case 25209. 25209.

0: 一个礼拜可以做什么时候？
1: Case number is going to be 25,209,25209.
0: Thank you, I don't.

0: 345, repeat.
1: 345.
0: Advise one of trespass, and then 344, can take the other one.
1: Yeah, sure, he's on. Thank you.

0: 363.
1: Good.
0: Persistence, Lieutenant.
1: Yes. Westside Cars, Mike, center out, 2909 Woodland, on the suit personal advice, 1536-4.
0: Three oh five DP.
1: Three oh five.
0: I advise Iron Tech.
1: Copy.

0: 336. Attention, neighborhood dispute, 2111 East Virginia. 2111 East Virginia, give me unit 218. Meet with Stephanie, having problems with a female in apartment 225. Who has been harassing her?
1: Okay.

0: 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Sorry, first day. 361 DP.
1: 361.
0: Assisted, and then you can clear the message for my partner. ETL, you didn't answer.
1: Yeah, thank you much.

0: 346.
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0: 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We can't find the white Monte Carlo. 417 back, and see where they're at.
1: Yeah, we'll give her a call.
0: Thanks.

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1: I had some trip notes I advised, Lieutenant.
0: Yeah, I've done.
2: Go ahead.
0: We got no answer.
2: Copy. Does anybody else want to meet on that?
0: Negative.
2: Copy. You can still put us on out at 6 in Uni. We have her, and she does look like she needs some help. So we'll put us out with her.
0: Give it.
3: Adam.
0: 96 Adam.
3: I'm going to the general first or second floor of the building.
0: I believe they're on the first floor. They might be around that patio.
3: Thank you.

0: 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Going to be the tow point into 235 westbound. Going by Patch Bice, there's two females trying to fix a flat tire on the left shoulder.
1: Copy that.
0: .342 DP. .342.
2: Case made 10-8, I can have for that 2DA in my beat.
0: Show you on, sir. Thank you. Westside crash broadcast a reckless last name. The 6 mile marker at 235 eastbound. Got four motorcycles racing each other in the broadcast 1551. Copy incident.

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1: Relay.
0: Relay.
1: And we're going to be GOA out here tonight.
0: Copy that.

0: 230 Adam.
1: 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Give me the keys one more time.
0: Did you say clear with the case?
1: Could you please give me that case one more time? 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
0: Yeah, no worries at all. It is 25,209, 25209.
1: Okay, thanks.
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0: You can clear us left 25 as well, and we'll take wherever's full.
1: Copy. All I've got is a stalled at 2nd and 235, if you guys want to fight over it.
0: You can give it to me.
1: Thank you, sir.

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0: Heavy assist medics on an assault. 1545 DeWolf. 1545 DeWolf. Going to be meeting a 15-year-old female here. So she was hit over the head with her phone by her mother. Pronouns is a black female wearing a pink shirt and jeans. Still inside. No other weapons besides the phone.
1: Copy.

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0: 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I'll be back in.
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1: 500 David.
0: You can clear that parking stalled traffic issue at South Union and Indianola, and everything's running smooth here.
1: Copy that, sir. Thank you. Couple suspect cars looking break for a commercial alarm, 4811 Southeast 14th, advise.
2: Three 31, you can clear me at the case.
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2: Copy.
4: 324. I'm just hopping on the interstate from you, but I can take that for 504.
1: Copy, 504 David. Five oh four, David. 324 is volunteering to take your spot. I can show you back in.
3: Copy that, thank you.
0: 500 David.
1: 500 David.
0: I think we're out of a PRU officer for at least another hour. If you need to divvy up some of them phone reports that are holding, feel free to sprinkle those around.
1: Got it, sir. Thank you.

0: Dispatch Animal Control. Dispatch Animal Control. Just making sure I got a bite on the board.
1: Are you
0: I'm sorry, that's in background. Did you say a case number?
1: Yes, please.
0: 336. Case number is going to be 25213-25213.
1: Copy, 25213.
0: Dispatch mobile crisis.
2: C3.
0: I sent you an Ankeny assist.
2: Copy.
3: 500 David.
0: 500 David.
3: I referenced that Parker on Southwest 14th. So now that one can be assigned to the neighborhood officer for that area. They can follow up with that tomorrow.
0: Copy, Esther.

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1: 96 Adam.
0: In service.
1: Have that.
2: 345. 345. You spelled on ramp from second is closed. I checked the other one, so I'll
1: Yeah, I'll show you that, sir.

0: 331, repeat.
1: 331.
0: Building secure and college equipment will be tonight.
1: Yeah, after that, 324, you direct.
2: I am, thank you.

0: 324. Both cars to welfare check. 413 East 14th Court, 413 East 14th Court. Going by a social worker, going to be checking on a 15-month-old and a 3-year-old. They've had some visits scheduled, and mother and children never show up. The mother here is going to be a Shayla, 34-year-old female.
1: Copy. Copy.

0: 345.
1: I'll take a case number, please.
0: 345, case number is going to be 25,214,25214.
1: Copy, thank you.
2: Hi.
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1: Show me 10-8 from court. 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
0: Copy, after 331. Wolf Cars, Welfare Check, 1160 East Army Post, at Hobby Lobby. Grammar caller says a female screaming for help and saying, let me go. Nothing seen, can just hear her.
2: Copy.

0: G-31.
1: Please show us an arrest citation. We'll be in route.
0: Gabby?
2: 500 David.
0: 500 David.
2: Reference the Parker on Peyton. Issues a citation, summons back in.
0: Yes, sir.

0: 305.
1: 305.
0: Yeah. You bounced my trip back, put me on the traffic stop, the 16th and 4th, with title plate Robert Ocean Frank, 509. 1 out of 10, all of us.
1: Yeah, the 305 is traffic, 16th and 4th.
2: It appears that Shada no longer lives at this address, so you can clear us UTL for now.
1: Yeah,

All cars, copy a stop and hold for Westcom. Going to be on a Connor, King, last name King Robert, Ocean, Mary Mary, Ida Nord, George Adam. Known to drive a gray 2007 Honda Odyssey. Plate is Queen Union George 703. He's made multiple homicidal and suicidal statements. If located, please detain and contact Westcom. 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
0: Warning issued, and I can take that DPQ juvenile too, and advise.
1: Show you, officer. Thank you.

0: 327.
1: Source control camera, please.
0: Copy, 324.
2: I'm already en route. Be there in a few minutes.
0: Yeah, I've been.
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0: Copy.

0: 345.
1: Go ahead.
0: I sent you an assault report at the station over the time. Could be a meeting with a female in the lobby.
1: Okay. 346.
0: All right. Can you go to channel 4 for dispatch, please?

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0: You can clear that park, Runhart. Issued a summons citation.
1: Yeah, that's right.

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1: 304 Adam.
0: So I guess something more pressing. I sent you an abandoned 36th and Holcomb.
1: Copy.
2: 46, Travis.
0: 346, where you at?
2: Right, East Holcomb Drive in Indianola. We have a Ford Flores with George Zebra Boy, 812. Maybe 10. Looks like we talked 5 once, twice. We'll arrive.
0: Copy, 346, that's traffic. Indianola and East Grid.

0: 327.
1: Case number, please.
0: 327. Case number is going to be 25216-25216.
1: Copy, thanks.
0: You're welcome.
2: 331 EP.
0: 331.
2: We're going to be ETL, and then we'll take whatever's next.
0: Gappy, I'll show you on the half domestic at 7360 Meadowlands next.
2: Okay.
0: 330.
1: I'll take the frog.
0: Thanks, sir.
1: There, sir.

0: Gappy. I'll show you on the half domestic at 7360 Meadowlands next.
1: Okay.
0: 3:30.
1: I'll take the front.
0: Thanks, sir.
1: Hey, Air 2.
0: Hey, Air 2.
1: Can you serve for my cat light, please?
0: Air 2, case number for the cat bite is going to be 25,217-25217.
1: Thank you.
0: You're welcome.
2: MC 10 in service for the evening.
0: Yeah, happy.

0: Eastside Cars, Mission Route, 1800 block of East, unconscious, Delta 1633. NC-10.
1: NC-10.
0: Could you go to channel 4, please?
1: Copy. Okay.

0: Really?
1: Really?
0: I've done some parenting issues. We'll be tonight.
1: Give that. 346, you're welfare.
2: 346, we're all good. Thank you so much for checking.
1: You're welcome.
3: Three or four M DP.
1: 3 or 4 M.
3: Right, tech, right.

0: Delta Cars, if you're on 401 West MLK on a fire alarm, load was 1638. Central Cars, if he's also on route to 2339 Southeast 5th on a fire alarm, goes by the same time. 324.
1: Let me assist in here, and then I can take that banner report.
0: Sure, Yana, thanks, sir.

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0: 342.
1: Citation issue, case made tonight.
0: Copy. Message an assault report next. Be at blank. Meet with Allison in the ER room B.
2: Copy. Go ahead.
0: And 501 David for your information.
1: 502, go ahead.
0: 308, have you made the suicide with a weapon? 3721 Cottage Grove, 3721 Cottage Grove, intermediate number 3. I do not have MC available, so just called them by a crisis line. Got a 26-year-old female. Feeling suicidal, is armed with a knife. Sounds like she's already cut herself with it. So that she can be waiting outside for you and left the knife inside.
2: Copy, we'll advise on medics when I get there.
0: Copy that.
1: Probably should do a copy.
2: $500, David. Show me out on this parker on Glenwood. Owner's coming over to move it.
0: Got it.

0: 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We're going to head up to that address in the trip notes and take it up,
1: Copy that, sir.

0: I know South Little Break for psychiatric 24, correction 2744 floor invest. Five oh four. Permission to borrow your two man for a psychiatric south.
1: Yep, sounds good.
0: Thanks, sir. 346.
2: 346, we're direct.
0: Thank you.

Sussex Irish Broadcaster, Reckless Wrestling, Fleur McKinley, headed southbound to White Kia. Ocean Adam Nora, 799, driven by an elderly female, tried to cross four lanes of traffic. End of broadcast, 1643.

0: freely.
1: What?
0: 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Looks like the call taker did start medics. They're going to beat you there by maybe a minute.
1: All right.

0: 500 David.
1: 500 David.
0: If you will give me a case number, we'll call it suspicious info at this point.
1: Yeah, the F500 case number is going to be 25,219,25219.
0: Case made. You show me back in.
1: Got it.

0: Really?
1: Really?
0: We're going to be transporting this female to Rodlon, starting 88.
1: Yeah, you said 88?
0: Yes, sir.
1: Yeah, yeah.

0: Three-way.
1: Three-way.
0: Can I get a dispatcher on a clear channel real quick?
1: Yeah, it's a channel 3.

0: 327. You might have punctured, Mike. Just check on you.
1: That was an accident. Thanks.
0: Yeah. Thanks, sir.
2: $4,791. With 5381 downtown. You want to state that suspicious person on the east side? I think it's 200 block East Walnut parking garage.
0: I appreciate it. Show you on it.
2: Copy.
3: 345.
0: I
3: have a case number, please.
0: 345. Case
3: number
0: is going
3: to be 25,220.
0: Thank you. You're welcome.
3: 331.
0: Hey, can I get my trip number, please? 331. Trip number is going to be T's and Tom. 260160. 372.
3: Thank you.
0: You're welcome.
4: 346 DP.
0: 346.
4: We were just disregarded by medics. 428.
0: Copy. Couple suspect cars looking break for an assault just occurred, Southwest 9th and McKinley, advice.
5: Five before David, you can use our two man if they're still foul.
0: Sounds good, thank you. 346.
4: We're direct.
0: Meet Southwest 9th and McKinley. Caller says black Kia Sport, Robert Adesiv Road 902, driven by a white female, occupied by three other male juveniles. Got out and assaulted a white male wearing no shirt, green hat, and a wheelchair on the corner. The vehicle then took off southbound.
4: Copy.
0: Dispatch animal control. Just making sure I got a bite on the board.
3: Okay, thank you. I'll be in here a little bit.
0: Sounds good. Thank you.

0: 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And 325.
1: Go ahead.
0: Both cars, commercial alarm, 4410 East 50th, 4410 East 50th. Calling by UAS. Drop is something that I've got no clue what it means. No keys.
2: All right.
1: Copy.

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0: Both cars to mental. Meet at the Bethel. 1310 6th Avenue. Meeting with staff. I'm interested to say Grant Cox. He's a white male. Dark button-down shirt. Shorts. Been suicidal in the past. Not currently. Sounds like he's detoxing.
2: Copy.

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1: Yeah.

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1: 331.
0: Sent you a hit and run at the time. Going to be 5301 Park Avenue, 5301 Park Avenue. Meeting with Sue and a black Santa Cruz.
1: Copy.

0: 5 before, David.
1: Good.
0: Just letting you know we're canceling that one eject.
1: Copy, thanks.

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1: Yeah, 325.
2: I'm direct.
1: Suspect cars being around Jordan Drive and East Dale on a smoking vest photos. 1706.

0: 3-22.
1: 322.
0: We have healed ourselves. Can you call and see if anyone's supposed to be here?
1: Yeah, we'll give him a call.
2: DP. 346.
1: He
3: doesn't want to be a victim. We have drives and we're 10-8.
1: Yeah, good.
0: Three oh five. You can disregard my partner.
1: Yeah, it'd be 304 in.
4: I'm direct. I'll go check out that hitman.
1: Sure, Anna, thank you.
4: 303 DP. 303. Advisors, I can take the test report.
1: Sure, Anna.

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Key holder says there should be nobody on site currently. They do have an employee headed there now in a gray Jeep, ETA 10-15 minutes.

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1: 5374.
0: Reporting for duty as PRU. You can send me that message report, please.
1: You got it. Thanks, sir.

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1: 3 or 4 AM.
0: You know what? City yards know that the sign in the median here has been knocked over.
1: Yeah, they will give him a call.
0: How you can clear me?

0: 344 DP.
1: 344.
0: Case may, I'll take the harassment in my beat.
2: Sure, Yana, thank you.

0: 5374 DP.
1: 5374.
0: I advise, I'll take the front.
1: Show you on it, thanks, sir.

0: 344.
1: 344.
0: Yeah, trying to call the phone number with the trip, but it seems to be a bad number. I couldn't call it. If you can give them a call back.
1: Yeah, we'll give it a try.
0: Thank you. I'm trying to figure out where this door number 8 located at.
1: Yeah, I'm not sure either. We'll see if we can find that out, too.
0: Thank you, sir.
2: $325. There's a blue S10 stall that Hubble and Euclid. They're okay for now. I should be able to tow a truck and route in 10 minutes if you get any calls on it.
1: Copy that. Thank you.

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0: Can you show me following officers, two broad ones? My starting mileage is going to be 18.
1: Yeah, that.
2: Navigation number, please. 5374.
1: Case number is going to be 25,223-25223.
2: You're
1: welcome, sir.

0: 312.
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2: 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Would you give him a call back and let me know I'm here, please?
1: Yeah, I do that.
2: 312, Mr. Bird, found him.
1: Yeah, I do.

0: 500 Devin.
1: 500 Devin.
0: Clear that Parker on 17th. Issue a summons. Citation.
1: Copy that, sir.

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1: Send you a hit and run report. Going to be 507 East Sheridan. 507 East Sheridan meeting with, I think, a female.
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0: Attention in descent, 901 East Park. 901 East Park, Kremlin caller said that there is a skinny black male, dreads, no shirt, no pants, in the parking lot near the construction.
1: Probably

0: 346.
1: You're pretty close. Have you checked the area for this rolling domestic? Southeast 8th and Vale. Southeast 8th and Vale. Good eastbound, older white truck. There's a female in the back of the truck screaming.

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1: 500, David.
0: Parker on 26, you can clear with the citation summons.
1: Yeah, that's right.
2: 312 DP.
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1: Yeah, there. Central Cars National, 420 Court Avenue, the IV on heart problem, they'll advise 1736.

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1: 346.
0: Have we taken any more calls on this?
1: Negative, only the one.
0: Copy. We're going 10-8. I mean, we're going UTL. 10-8.
1: Got it up.

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1: 308 for you.
0: Franklin and Oakland with Isle of Wight, Paul Sam Edward 541, occupied twice. We will.

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0: Advise,
1: 28. Copy. 308, your welfare.
2: We're good, thank you.

0: Really?
1: Really?
0: This is 903 from the morning. 1 to 10.
1: Yeah.

0: 336.
1: Go ahead. Sanchez Berg in progress, 300 Park, caller's homeowner, 10 minutes out in the black Ford truck. Just got a call from a neighbor. Says that the front door's kicked open. The neighbor went and checked. Says that the drywall's been broken down. Unknown if anyone's still inside.
0: Okay.
2: Three twelve. Can I get that car that's going to that Burger in Progress on South Side on clear channel, please?
1: Yes, yeah, channel 4. 336.
0: Okay, we're going to 4.
1: Thank you.
3: 504, David.
1: 504.
3: I'm not too far off that call. Go ahead and put me on that as well. Are they going to 4?
1: Yeah, channel 4.
0: Copy.

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1: AR5.
0: Just making you aware of a cruelty on the board.
1: Copy, thanks.

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1: I'll be out at 2110 East 12th, trying to make contact with the hit-and-run suspect vehicle.
0: Copy that.

0: 323.
1: Nobody wants to answer the door, so I'll take Corotto, burn impound.
0: Yeah, I do that.

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1: 312 for you.
0: 6 in Corning with a gray Audi A4, no plates occupied, so 4 or 5 times on the bus.
1: Copy, 312 traffic, 6 in Corning.

0: 346.
1: You've been out at 1814 Eastern Boulevard with a suspicious person. I'll get you more information here in a sec.
0: Yeah, yeah.

0: 500 David.
1: 500 David.
0: Clear the park around Lower Beaver. It's legally parked.
1: Yeah, yeah. Three thirty-one. Are you assisting on that bird?
0: Nope, I can take whatever's next.
1: Essentially, dumping report. Me 5201 South Union, 5201 South Union, Unit 102, meeting with Christina.
0: Copy.
1: Thanks, sir.

0: 327.
1: Essentially, a dispute over trespass, 1518 East Grand, meet the staff here. And issues with 4 to 5 homeless people up front refusing to leave. I guess one of them was armed with a knife previously, but no weapons currently seen. Male that was previously armed is a white male, gray shirt, black pants.
0: Copy.

0: 342 DP.
1: 342.
0: Case made, 1080.
1: Copy that.

0: 5374 DP.
1: 5374.
0: Okay, he's made, and then I'll take that half domestic that's holding for me.
1: 5374. I'm not showing a case pull to staff report for Spencer.
0: Thank you for double checking. Actually, cleared as a supplemental.
1: I gotcha. I'll show you on the next trip.
0: Can I, perchance, get the original dispatch that took this call on the channel, please?
1: Yes, yeah, through channel 3.
2: This is by 08 and 303. Driver, all the proper documentation. Warning, tenants.
1: Gotcha.

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1: All right.
0: I'll be start for this property retrieval, 1148 23rd Street, 1148 23rd Street. You're meeting with Lorinda.
1: All right, we're heading over.
0: Thank you.
1: Traffic. 303. 24th and Hickman with Nora, George, Frank, 253, two occupants will advise.
0: Copy, 303 has traffic, 24th and Hickman.

0: 327.
1: Okay, Timber Trespass, I'll take the wagon over here for two males.
0: 327, case number 25,227, 25227.
2: Copy. 361. We are en route.
0: Thank you.

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2: Go ahead.
0: Both cars, 2439 Garfield Avenue, 2439 Garfield for dispute. You're meeting with Brad. He said an older white female, gray shirt, red shorts with a pit bull hit the caller's dog with a leash. The female appeared intoxicated and had blood on her arms and legs. She walked back to her house at the corner. It's going to be a blue house at the corner of East 25th and Garfield.
2: Coming.

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2: 330 DP.
0: 330.
1: Can you clear me if it's stopped, and I'll just take that found because I got property put on for this stop as well.
0: Copy, I'll stay on.

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1: 304 Adam.
0: And 305.
1: Good.
0: Both cars, unknown problem, 2110 30th Street, 2110 30th Street, but an open line with a female crying and screaming. Sounds like there's a male yelling and screaming at the female. Rapid SOS is showing 2104 30th Street as well.
1: Hearing. Very cloud, you can show me on those both, please.
0: Three 12, I have a domestic fight that I just got in that I'm going to show you on.
1: Very good. Thank you.
0: And do I have any West Side cars that can break this? Is 312 with a domestic fight, 651 31st Street. Any West Side cars that can break this? Is 312 with a domestic fight, 651 31st Street. Advice.
2: 346, we can assist you on Central.
0: Copy, I'll show you on it with 312, thank you. Domestic fight, 651 31st Street, Unit 2. Caller advised her father-in-law and his girlfriend are physically fighting and have a history of domestic disputes. Caller's not on scene.
2: Copy.

0: 504 David.
1: Before you call.
0: Yeah, just letting you know that 346 is assisting West with a domestic fight.
1: Okay, copy, thanks.
2: 345. 345. Get me on a traffic stop, Indianola Avenue on Hillside. Brett Kleiser, no plates, all guys.
0: Copy that. 345 is traffic, Indianola on Hillside. And 345, what was the description of the vehicle?
1: It's a black Chrysler, no plates.
2: We have.
0: Copy, thank you.

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0: There's some minor injuries here. Can we get a ident and a supervisor for an AR?
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1: 312 made the scene yet over there.
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2: B-46, 312 has made the scene, although we don't have eyes on him yet. We're also here.
0: Copy, 308 direct.
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2: 346, standby, 304 on him.
0: Disregard.
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1: You touch base at 312, we can't find her.
2: 312.
3: Go ahead.
2: Where are you at? 346 is looking for you.
3: Oh, I'm not on this side, Malcolm.
2: 346, direct.
1: I'm sorry, can you 10-9?
2: He's inside knocking.
1: Alpha, can you let us in?
2: 312, can you let 346 in?
3: Okay.
4: Proper documentation tonight.
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0: 345. 345. In MC3.
2: C3.
0: All cars, a suicide threat, 918 Southeast 11th Street, 918 Southeast 11th Street, Ellipsis. You're meeting with staff in the office. They have a client that's saying she's suicidal. She also wrote a suicide letter, no weapons.
2: Copy, coming from the west side.
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0: 305.
3: Just so you guys are aware, you probably just got another call of a whole bunch of talking in the background. That was us. We're dealing with the kid.
0: Copy.

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0: Warning issue tonight.
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1: Copy that.

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0: I'm not GOA, Lieutenant.
1: Copy. NC-10, DP.
2: NC-10.
1: Assistant and advise, in case you need back in service.
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1: Copy.

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0: I'll be heading to the address in the trip notes to drop off his wallet.
1: Copy.

0: 312. Love you, sir, for this public assist. Advise if you'd like any more. 651 31st Street. You're meeting with Jessica in the parking lot behind the building. Reference the domestic fight you just went detailing.
1: Okay, thank you.

0: 346, 3.5 back 2.
1: I can stay on it until he advises.
0: Copy.
2: 345.
1: 345.
2: I'll take a case number for second care, and then I will be transporting one female juvenile to Lutheran if mobile crisis wants to meet us there. I will have starting mileage shortly.
1: Copy that. 345, your case number is going to be 25,230-25230.
2: Copy, thank you.
1: You're welcome, and MC3.
3: MC3.
1: 345 is going to be transporting the female to Lutheran if you want to meet him there.
3: Copy, is staff following?
1: 345.
2: I didn't catch what you said.
1: Is staff following you guys there?
2: No, there's only one staff member here today, so they can't.
1: Copy that, MC3 direct.
3: I'm direct, thank you.

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1: Is there an officer handy with the TVT on the east side?
0: Did you say a TVT?
1: Actually, no. Well, you can go ahead and start the wagon. We'll use their camera on TVT.
0: Copy that. 361. Three sixty one, Officer Hunt or Escobar?
1: 361.
0: You're gonna have another one to go, 2439 Garfield Avenue, when you're done.
1: I'm sorry.

0: 334.
1: Both cars, 207 Phillips Street, 207 Phillips Street for a dispute. You're meeting with Eric. He's having issues with a Hispanic male wearing a black tank top and jeans.
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0: Do I have any east side cars that can break for a priority PDA East 29th and East Aurora advice?
1: 324 UP. 324. Clear me case made wards requested, I can go.
0: Copy, I'll show you on that advice if you'd like another East 29th and East Aurora for a priority PDA. It's a dark gray sedan and a gray SUV. We received another call saying the other party was being aggressive and is possibly intoxicated.
1: Copy.

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1: 330.
0: Drop one wallet off to the owner. You show me around to the station, place a couple of bottles on the property.
1: Copy.
2: 325. If we're going to be self-transporting, we'll need a camera and DVT. What do you say?
1: Copy. 324.
0: Go ahead.
1: Disregard. Any officer on the air have a PBT advice?
3: 305, I have one.
1: Copy, I'm going to show you on 325 strip, 2439 Garfield Avenue.
3: Copy.
1: 303.
3: Go ahead.
1: Do you have the camera today?
3: I do.
1: I'm going to have you assist 325, 2439 Garfield Avenue.
3: Copy.
0: 324. I'm not too far from those east side cars. I can just drop the camera off before I head to my trip. So you can just spread that other car.
1: Copy that, thank you. 303, George.
3: George, thanks.
0: Three sixty one. We'll be en route to county with an agitated male. If you can give them a heads up for the red team, and then 325 can use our PBT at the deal if he's already self transporting.
1: 325.
2: Go ahead.
1: 361 is en route to county right now. Do you guys just want to use their PBT?
4: Oh, yeah, that's fine.
1: Copy. 305, you're back in service.
3: Copy.
1: Do I have any central cars I can break for a welfare check? Mile marker 8.4 of I-235 eastbound advice.
3: Show me assisted. I'll head that way.
1: Copy. Do I have any essential cars I can break and assist? 342 on a welfare check. Mile marker 8.4 of I-235. Advice.
0: 344 case mail. Go.
1: Copy. 344 and 342 welfare check. Mile marker 8.4 of I-235 eastbound. Caller, so there's a white male in a white t-shirt with long shorts walking eastbound on the exit ramp towards the interstate.
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1: 502, David.
0: Who else is waiting for the wagon?
1: 325.
0: Are they able to self-transport?
1: Let me ask. 325.
0: Go for it.
1: Are you guys able to self-transport? Sounds like the wagon's going to be tied up.

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1: 344.
0: GOA, he got off the interstate.
1: Copy.

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1: 346.
0: Can you and my partners check their phone?
1: Yeah, 346, Officer Gano.
2: Do you have him on something?
1: Yeah, he's out with 346, Officer Chase, and 312.
3: Copy, as long as you have backup.
1: 312.
0: He's dirt quoted my location for a Ford Escape with some damage to the front right tire. It's going to be private.
1: Copy.
4: C3BP.
1: I'm C3.
4: Guys, 10-8.
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3: 504 David, GP.
1: 504 David.
3: I advise with 36, it's a big civil matter out here, and can you put them out at 300 Park on a theft report, and they will take a case number from you.

0: 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That case number for 300 Park is going to be 25,232-25232.
1: Copy that.
0: You're welcome.
2: 325. 325. I'm in route to Polk County, but the female 30 mileage. Yeah,
0: copy.
1: Before, were you able to reach 46 or 12 car by phone?
0: Yes, we were able to reach him by phone.
1: Copy, thank you.
0: You're welcome.

0: 5374.
1: I think that's number 42. I'm speaking to the 1017 right now. It'll just be a report.
0: Copy, thank you.

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1: My case number, please.
0: Case number is going to be 25,232-25232.
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1: Oh, Jim, call me.
0: Yeah, permission to hold a couple non-priorities over the time east.
1: Approved. Sorry, I was out talking to somebody.
0: No problem, thank you.
2: 305 traffic.
0: 305.
2: 14th and 4th, so that would place Paul Lou and Mary, 680, through the 304 Olive Ice.
0: Copy, 305 is traffic 14th and 4th.

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1: 308.
0: You called the trip.
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2: 502, David.
1: 308, Bolton Salsa trip.
2: Copy, I'll check.

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1: 5374.
0: Can I have a case number, please?
1: Case number 25,234-25234.
0: Thank you.
1: You're welcome.

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1: 504.
0: Can you put me on 46th Strip, please?
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0: Copy, thanks. Do you have any east side cars I can break for a silent commercial, 1810 Hull Avenue, guys?
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0: Copy that, 1810 Hull Avenue. 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
0: 502, David.
3: Sorry about that. You can show me assistant out here and I was going to go.
4: Three twelve. We let my partner know if she tried to come out the back door. We got her in custody.
0: 346.
4: Go ahead.
0: 312 has the female out back.
2: Copy, thanks.